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1: agbaye. The one that show mercy to the whole world.
0: Baba awon baba.
1: The father of our fathers.
0: Ofo awon opo.
1: The husband of the widow.
0: Iranlowo alaile.
1: Help to the helpless.
0: Egbe leyin alaile.
1: The one that supposedly that has no man.
0: Baba mi jaran jaran.
1: The great God.
0: Ekun oko oke.
1: The mighty God.
0: Jamo laya bi ara.
1: The great fear.
0: In
1: the battle we saw you only. In the storm that do not we see. In the morning we see you only. At noon we see you only. Ancient of days. Hey man, accept that thanks. Ancient of days. You that are older than the days. God that's older than the seasons. Older than the times. The one that knows all and sees all. The one that feeds all. Resurrection and the life. Hallelujah. Hallelujah. Hallelujah.
0: Go for Lord, me. I am you.

0: Today is the 7th month of August. 2026. Thank you, Jesus. Thank you, Jesus. Thank you, Jesus. You that remove God of suffering from us. You that end suffering. Thank you, Lord. Thank you for last year.
1: Iwo yesin la jondo. Adupe Oluwa ti le ogbe wa mi.
0: Iwo yesin la jondo.
1: Awa na re Oluwa.
0: Here we are, O Lord.
1: Kila ba fi san ore re.
0: How can we repay your goodness? As much as it is in our lives. Hallelujah. Hallelujah.
1: Eyin lo go go.
0: Go go go go go.

0: You see, I'm talking about pressure. Because today, we do two crossover to a prophet's birthday. I bet that two vigil on it. They are mighty. Sir, it is midnight to take dominion. Midnight to take glory. All over Lagos, Ogun State, and the virus will be shut down tonight. Hallelujah. My father's God, the great God, he said, I will shake the heavens. I will shake the earth also. Only God can do that. Anywhere you may be, Lagos State today,
1: people are coming from everywhere.
0: From everywhere.
1: National Stadium. All white now.
0: Oh, I shall have a full in
1: it.
0: Go and get your best white clothes.
1: Oh, me, Maru, a color to record.
0: And whatever color, so baby. But tonight, we need to see. Come to the next year again. Tonight, I have special oil for you. All you aged ones, we have special food for you. Special clothes for you. Those that are widows, special gifts for them. Then you, that youth, I have glory for you. Hallelujah. If God has shown me mercy, now you receive mercy. If God has shown me mercy, you will receive mercy. If I receive mercy, you will receive mercy. If I was brought out as a glorious child, your children will be brought out. Those glorious children you are watching, they will not become wayward. If my yesterday was bitter, and I can use today, you to be used your today. You use your tomorrow. You use your life. You use your future. You use your life.
1: In the name of Jesus.
0: I decree. Where are those that say
1: story has changed?
0: Amen. Story changed.
1: Story has changed.
0: Amen.
1: Story has changed.
0: Amen. Anyone call you for evil?
1: What for the
0: Amen. Back to
1: Sunday.
0: Amen. 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
1: Amen.
0: Sorry, testimony of my
1: the testimony of that man.
0: Oh, really shocked me.
1: Really shocked me. Yes,
0: only on the stage.
1: He said that going to stage. He was contemplating suicide.
0: I gave you 20,000.
1: Someone gave you 20,000.
0: Sorry,
1: go to the mountain of glory.
0: I got to come back.
1: He didn't left here.
0: Was over here.
1: He did that.
0: I'm back today.
1: I'm back. Things are due to change. So if you don't see me again, I'm gone. But that same night is changed. If I come for program, if I'm going there, I know people there. From the one, the stadium will be filled up. I don't know where you are today. People are coming from everywhere. Because I will not do 2 birthdays in a year. And the third thing I'm doing tomorrow. As you can see, I'm going to Jabode tomorrow night. Stroke Sunday. And from there,
0: Abuja
1: on Sunday morning, because I'm just going to be taught.
0: We are gathering 20,000.
1: I pray your good God alone, I
0: bear handkerchief and oil for them.
1: The Lord will write that you
0: got the gift.
1: There's something I will not say now.
0: Sunday,
1: but that Sunday, Abuja, go to prayer again. I don't assign to disgrace me. That must be that's not being rich. Within a month, everything finished.
0: Like paper in fire.
1: The arrow is already in it.
0: You
1: will lift your body. Arrow of disgrace. Go! Glory to God! Please pray. Every man got bad luck.
0: People say bad
1: as I am praying.
0: Oh my Lord, my
1: you make sure you get to and fro. A lady, your name is Nike.
0: The
1: lady that put the pot evil smell in you. You are up to 47 years.
0: Married.
1: No marriage. This prayer is for you.
0: Mama come.
1: Nobody is telling me.
0: Oluwa,
1: the Lord says,
0: you
1: have 4 daughters.
0: None
1: of them has married.
0: He's
1: not married. Every man got bad luck.
0: Double,
1: to eat.
0: Yes, one that dig the hole
1: and it don't buy hole.
0: Fall into it.
1: Go for that. You will see
0: that.
1: Anyone that set that trap, let them fall into it. Back then, their nets has got them themselves. I told him, I give you prayers.
0: Oh, back, back.
1: You better pray. I jump over that trap. I don't know who's this prayer. Whatever you may have, please pray.
0: Oh.
1: Enemy that planning good for you. I jump over it. Every evil trap, I jump over there.
0: I jump it past.
1: Go get it up on the fire tomorrow.

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0: 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Eh,
1: merci de
0: l'excès. Bah nous.
1: Amen.
0: Bah nous.
1: Amen.
0: Bah nous.
1: Amen.
0: Lord God, yes.
1: I pray.
0: Bring
1: your
0: hands here.
1: Place your hands on your
0: head. From
1: the spirit
0: there.
1: Every household
0: case.
1: That just must fight
0: them.
1: That case of no prosperity. That case of don't go back. That case of no prosperity.
0: Hey,
1: man is removed from you. If you have oil, quickly anoint your head. If you're trying to hear, quickly anoint
0: your
1: head. That man, anoint your head now. Samuel Adebayo just did. Thank you, Jesus. Thank you, Father. Yes, Lord. Those that speak and come to pass, they never speak in vain.
0: Oh, my God.
1: Anymore. Every case of failure, case of wastage,
0: oh, my God. Case that lose opportunity.
1: Case that make you lose opportunities. Case that make you lose for the
0: vector.
1: Case that may let you go far. In the name of Jesus. Hey, man, that remove. Hey, man, the dry up. Hey, man, the dry up. Your head is cleansed. Your head is cleansed. Place your hands on your head. Shout after me.
0: Ore mi o gbodo buru o
1: ma je mu kan be there's a covenant
0: eyan ki wo be
1: you can enter it
0: ko tu sasete
1: and fail again
0: ma je mu ase yori
1: covenant of success
0: o ba ori re
1: da I make that covenant with your head
0: lonnie
1: today
0: one wa se yori
1: hey man enter into success in the name of Jesus oh thank you Jesus
0: yeah.
1: Thank you, Jesus. Yes, Lord.
0: Business is over.
1: That business you started. Hey, man, you will succeed.
0: Contract is over.
1: That contract you're about to get. Hey, man, you will succeed. Your star children.
0: Lord,
1: over them, you will succeed.
0: In the name of Jesus.
1: Amen. I gave you two. Remaining five. Please bring up testifiers.
0: National Stadium.
1: Remember, National Stadium.
0: Suru Lele.
1: Lagos.
0: Leko.
1: Neo. This night, 9 p.m., it's going to be loud.
0: Hey,
1: bring up the fires. Get your water ready. I'll be right back.
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1: He just wants
0: la mo popo oru.
1: They use all night.
0: So tell
1: to pray for sight.
0: Yin long.
1: To praise God.
0: Gbadua.
1: To pray.
0: Ba e bu woli.
1: O
0: to the next year.
1: Until next year again.
0: To ba je kan lara to gba ipe yin bo.
1: I want to believe in this commission.
0: Ko si lu to wa.
1: Anywhere you go.
0: To ni de ko le.
1: You must be in Lagos City.
0: National stadium.
1: I
0: hear my mother.
1: Thank you, Jesus.
0: That's why I want to play the like game. That is the largest stadium. Most of the lesson. Oru re si in the name of Jesus. Eleketa on to ma gbe o jade ninu agbara to te duo sinu ogbo titun oni pa to ba sa. The effort that you make ye mezu dia je ki so fun e ati esuo at olongo ole o lesin won.
1: You cannot stop them in laziness.
0: Nothing of value that will come free. It because so loyal fun ole.
1: That is
0: lazy
1: can go
0: easy. Oku eru ni.
1: It's so
0: slavery. Ibe na lo da
1: to
0: now, when you tell people come to vigil, because to be agile, to be energetic, must be spiritual and physical. Ipa re gbodo je ti ara. Oka la pon la o mo sara. O gbodo sise.
1: You will work.
0: O gbodo sise.
1: You must work.
0: O gbodo den alakikanju.
1: And you must be very powerful.
0: E ti mo je woli e.
1: Oh,
0: le ba mi ninu ole.
1: You will never be blessed.
0: Iwo no gbodo yo le.
1: So you too should not be blessed.
0: Only wo era.
1: He said, look at the ants.
0: Eh? Iwo ole. To era lo. Eh? To era.
1: 25
0: hours no sise.
1: They work 24 hours.
0: Nigba to nje ba wa. Wa ma keep.
1: They are keeping
0: it. Igba to nje ba to. Wa pada so
1: de. They go back to you.
0: Igba wo ni wo no pese fun le.
1: When will you provide for your future?
0: So both spiritual and physical. You must not be lazy. O ti wa soru merin. Eni ko lo so po re. O ti wa yo kan. Eni ko lo so po re. We have finished together. Eyin Abuja.
1: Abuja.
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0: to ba gbo mi loku. Be at area 1 today. It's very very important. Mo gbadua fun. O de de bi giga.
1: Eh, man you get the top.
0: O lo ma de bi giga.
1: Eh, man you get the top.
0: O lo ma de bi giga. Another one is the first of your sacrifice.
1: Oni irubo re.
0: O ti o ma gbe erin ni e.
1: What that you push for?
0: Whatever you have.
1: O ko to ba ni.
0: Is your blood.
1: O ni
0: eje re ni.
1: Your blood.
0: Whatever that you work for is blood. Any day you want to redeem yourself, you must drop that blood. 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This is my blood. I drop
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0: I will pass
1: over you.
0: Nikete, si olon fe gba damu le. 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
1: He had to look at the
0: hard blood.
1: His blood had it.
0: Igba to fe yo isaki.
1: Ke
0: ka bra mo pa mo.
1: He tried to go kill
0: him. O ta sile. Ibi to gun re fi le. Awon kan ru boti.
1: So I'm making sacrifice against you.
0: That is the secret. Awon kan ru e boti o. So ta won to nru bo fun esu lori oro re. 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
0: Olorun o wu l'Olorun.
1: God is the jealous God.
0: Yo mo wo.
1: Wo
0: awon besu lo fun le boy. 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To the time ore. To pa radio. O mo ri won. O ri lara won. Because they don't believe in breakthrough. They just believe in shouting. Ariwo na pa.
1: They don't believe in
0: shouting. Mo pe owo soke.
1: I lift up my hands.
0: Ta lo sami. Irawo ready de lori. So ready
1: Friday.
0: On the 7th.
1: On the 7th.
0: Mo le advice here. Push are sinu ise cement kan.
1: Push yourself to that work of cement.
0: Laarin odun kan. Iye testimony awon ti won ko le rale. Ki soro 1,000 people. No, I'm not here to flatter you. People that come to Mountain
1: Road.
0: Love me, I want to ask you, okay. Sorry, it pass sacrifice.
1: The part of sacrifice.
0: Was a pike kere.
1: It's not small.
0: You order it, yes. Number 5. So, offer today. Offer 1 month. Agbara adua.
1: Get the power of prayer.
0: Agbara adua.
1: Power of
0: prayer.
1: Adura. Adura.
0: Sope receive.
1: Mogba o.
0: Power of prayer.
1: Agbara adura.
0: Mogba agbara adua we.
1: I put the power of prayer
0: here. Oya gba. Ninu adua.
1: In prayer.
0: Wa serere.
1: You will succeed.
0: Ninu adua wa ronalo

0: their anointing connect you with breakthrough. So when you connect with your prophet, your prophet is sure. And those are what I did.
1: 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For request and details, call us on 081 123 2 in 5 places, or you can use 070 81 16 40 90. God bless you. My God.
0: Hey,
1: man, don't forget.
0: National Stadium.
1: National Stadium.
0: Suruleri.
1: Tonight.
0: Auto Dynasty.
1: Anyway, I want to go today. That can affect it. Please put it aside. You
0: still
1: have time for that. But this is once yearly.
0: And that
1: covenant will do to
0: the next year.
1: Till next year. And when you see, in the last verse,
0: I
1: will use my

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4: 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We're here again to get you started with the top stories making headlines across the dailies this morning. We'll also go beyond that by bringing on our analyst to help us break down the stories today. My name is Olorun Toba Yusuf. Thank you for joining us on the conversation this morning. We're live on Facebook, by the way, 32 FM 949. Yeah, go there, like, share, and drop your comment regarding any stories we'll be touching on this morning. Right, so let's begin with the Punch newspaper today. Osun account freeze. EFCC boss faces public fury as Tinubu reverses order. It has riders. President distances self from EFCC Osun account freeze, says, I'm deeply embarrassed. NBA lawyers, others back Tinubu for condemning account freeze ahead of August 15 poll. Apologize to Tinubu Oyetola over frozen account allegation, APC tells Adeleke. Fake agency probe, ICPC report clears presidency, indicts embattled DG. That's on the front page of the Punch today. It says Adeyemi shunned reps panel, insists on open hearing. All right, still continue with the Punch newspaper today. PSC, that's the Police Service Commission, releases 50,000 new constables to police for training. Health crisis, Lagos short of 40,000 doctors. Sanwo-Olu, that's on the front page as well. Nwobodo counters Bonfrey over missing Atlanta 96 gold and land. Tinubu mourns as ex-finance minister Adeosun loses husband. That's on the front page of The Punch today. Let's go to The Guardian newspaper now. Front page of The Guardian this morning. Methane emissions in Niger Delta. How poor regulation shields oil firms, harms host communities. That's on the front page of The Guardian today. Senate fumes over 1.16 trillion naira fuel subsidy bill in 2021 may summon the AGF. Security operatives rescue five Ogun Poly students or your teenager. That's on the front page as well. ICPC uncovers two more fake agencies in PFIPC investigation. Relief in Osun as opposition lawyers, others question EFCC's independence. Sickle cell epidemic tackling fake lab results headlong. That's on the front page as well. Retired DSS officer arraigned for alleged IPOB membership and support for terrorism. Manufacturers seek 20% interest rate as funding crisis lingers. Several JS commanders feared killed as ISWAP Boko Haram faction clash in Borno. That's on the front page of The Guardian today. Let's go to The Nation newspaper now. President asks EFCC to vacate order freezing Osun account. ICPC recommends Adeyemi's trial sanctions for culpable officials. Fake agency boss ran to other bodies. How he got FGN number plates. That's on the front page. Nothing to fear about state police, IG tells police officers. Dangote leads US in aviation fuel supply in Europe. Don't panic over Abuja earth tremor, Alake urges residents. Work begins on major federal roads in Osun State. SEC moves to safeguard unclaimed investment for recovery. And finally, from The Nation, stock market surges from 30 trillion to 160 trillion naira. Front page of The Nation today. All Right, let's go to the Daily Trust now. Phantom Council, ICPC clears presidency, and there's a statement credited to the ICPC captured here on the front page of the Daily Trust. Today, ICPC discovered, that's, I'm quoting the statement now, the ICPC discovered that ADME also created two additional fictitious government agencies apart from the one that is known in public domain. Our investigation unraveled two other fake government agencies, namely FCT Investment and Promotion Agency and the Foreign Investment Promotion Agency, as well as the Public-Private Partnership Agency, front page of the Daily Trust today. We slept in open space for 6 months. That's according to a rescued abductee. PSC, that's the Police Service Commission, hands over 50,000 recruits to police for training. Ex-DSS officer remanded over alleged link to IPOB, front page of the Daily Trust this morning.

All right, let's go to the Daily Post today. Front page of the Daily Post. ICPC uncovers two more fake agencies in PFIPC investigation. Abducted Ogunpolis student regain freedom. That's also coming from the Daily Post today. You got 16 votes, couldn't change your poverty-stricken community. Davido attacks Bashir Ahmed. Oshunguba, Tinubu should immediately resign, not EFCC chairman, over government account freezing. That's SDP presidential candidate Adewale Adebayo. Oshun 2026, I'll involve Trump if anything goes wrong, Davido tells Tinubu. Kaduna Onayekan, resign if you have no solution to Nigeria's challenges, APM tells Tinubu. Missing primary secondary school certificate, Tinubu submitted a forged document to INEC. That's according to an ADC chieftain. Certificate, Tinubu qualified to run for president. APC ex-legal advisor, Ogala. That's on the front page as well. On the sports side, Ballon d'Or. Rio Ferdinand names player to win award. Transfer Bruno Guimarães faces battle to take preferred shirt number at Arsenal. That's on the sports side of the Daily Post this morning. Business side, fuel subsidy gulped 1.16 trillion in 2021. That's according to the Revenue Mobilization Allocation and Fiscal Commission. Dangote Refinery tops US for second consecutive month as Europe's largest jet fuel supplier. Fuel price, Nigerian government moves against anti-competitive practice in energy sector in the country. Police arrest five suspects of alleged fraud, transformer vandalism, others in Yobe. Police rescue kidnapped victim in Oyo. Abducted family members of Choir Monarch regain freedom. That's on the front page of the Daily Post today. Let's go to the Vanguard as well. Tinubu to EFCC. Go to court. Get order to defreeze Oshun account. Naira appreciates to 1,406 Naira per dollar in parallel market. Tinubu to EFCC, taking that one already. 315 abducted Nigerians rescued in 24 hours. PFIPC probe, ICPC linked two more fake agencies to Adeniyi Adeyemi, front page of the Vanguard today. Custom intercept pump action rifle at Tin Can port, a suspect is on the run. Abuja one chance menace, how criminals exploited transportation gap to kill, steal and destroy. That's a special report from the Vanguard today. Right, we won't let APC take Oshun back to hardship era, says Adeleke, front page as well. Oji Kalu dismisses weak opposition, says President Tinubu has no competition. Obi Kwakunso defend Onayekan Catholic bishops. Tinubu didn't insult Catholic bishop, he's one of their best friends, says Oji Kalu. Donald Duke wants a disaster if Nigeria's trajectory is not changed in 4 years. That's also coming from the Vanguard today. And there are different stories about the Oshun election. Oshun, I will win with people's votes, not rigging. Oyebamiji replies Adeleke. Oshun election, Adeleke seeks massive turnout. Inaugurates Okefia flyover. Oshun election, ICPC deploys operatives to 30 local government. Warns against vote buy-in in next weekend's governorship elections in that state. That's from the Vanguard newspaper this morning. Let's take our first commercial break of the morning. When we get back, we'll be analyzing the stories today. Do stay with us.

The Oyo State government, under the leadership of Governor Seyi Makinde, has inaugurated a judicial commission of inquiry into the abduction of students and teachers in Esiele and Yawota communities of Orire local government area. The commission is part of the governor's commitment to thoroughly investigate the incident, establish the facts, and make recommendations that will help prevent a recurrence. Members of the public, especially victims, witnesses, and anyone with relevant information are invited to submit memoranda to assist the commission in carrying out its assignments. The memoranda should be addressed to the Secretary, Judicial Commission of Inquiry into the Abduction of Students and Teachers in Esiele and Yawota Communities of Orire Local Government Area of Oyo State. Submissions can also be made physically at the Conference Room, Office of the Head of Service, Secretariat, Agodi Ibadan, or via mail at oysjceorireabduction@gmail.com. Be rest assured that all details will be treated with utmost confidentiality. All memoranda must be submitted on or before Friday, August 14th, 2026. Announcer, Barrister Mrs. Olamide Sandra Tella, Secretary, Judicial Commission of Inquiry.

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18: Right, thank you for staying with us. Papers Review, 32 FM, 94.9. It's time for us to join our analysts this morning to help us break down some of the stories today. We have Dr. Bayo Busari. He's the head of Department Mass Communications, Lekki City University here in Ibadan. Doctor, great to have you. Good morning, sir.
19: Good morning.
18: Good morning, sir. All right, let's start off in Osun State. That state has been in the news for some time now. Especially the issues that have, been on the front burner as we count down to the governorship election taking place 15th of this month. That's exactly about a week from now. So yesterday, the president had to intervene and ask the EFCC to unfreeze the account of the state government. He directed the EFCC to immediately approach the court, vacate the order freezing the account of the state government. He said it was deeply embarrassed by the timing of the EFCC's action, especially when the state's governorship election will hold in a few days. Now, this directive followed the controversy generated by the EFCC's move to freeze its state account coming days before the governorship election. It called Governor Adeleke and informed him of his directive to the EFCC to vacate the court order freezing the state account. People have reacted to this. On one side, there are those who are commending the president for his intervention. On the other side, there are those who are saying, is the EFCC not an independent anti-graft agency? Why did he take the president to give its directive, give it a directive that the account should not, the closure of the account should be vacated, you know, that this shows that the FCC is not as independent as we think it is. And then on the other side too, that why is the FCC doing this? That this has political coloration all over it because the state is counting down to an election and the APC is trying all it can, some people will say, to ensure that it gets into power. What's your reading of this whole situation, you know, that played out in Osun State in the last 24 hours?
4: What as clear by what the president did yesterday indicated that there is no political undertone to what the FCC has done. What that means is that it's neither APC nor the presidency, as far as what the president did yesterday was concerned, was involved in what the FCC did. So it means EFCC acted on its own as an independent organization. Now, but by what the president has done, I'll see it as an interference in the conduct of activities of EFCC. Now, if in the first instance, could the president have asked EFCC to go and freeze any state account? Is it possible by law? If it's not possible, then why would the president be giving a directive? I think what should have been done would be that the Osun State government approaches the court and ask the court to take an action and interpret what EFCC had done, whether it was right or not. But I think even with the president's intervention, I still expect the Osun State government to approach the court. We need to establish.
18: Hello, doctor.
4: Power that EFCC has.
18: Yes.
4: Does it have that power to clamp down on any state? Forget about whether it's Osun or any state for that matter. If you go back a little in time, when the FCC invited, the Code of Conduct Bureau,
18: yes,
4: invited the current president, who was then governor, to say it wanted to, you know, pose into account. What he did was to say, oh, you are a federal agency, and Lagos State is not a nature of the federal government. You have the power to probe my account. The Code of Conduct Tribunal ruled that it was not possible that Lagos State government was an independent government and it has its own way of checking its own account. So that settled. So I was expecting that the state government would do the same. We need to set the boundary between the federal government and the state government. When it comes to federal agencies, the FCC by law is a federal agency, same as ICPC.
18: Right.
4: Does it have power over a state that is not an annexure of the federal government?
18: And doctor,
4: we need to establish.
18: Just quickly, you know, bring this. The state government has actually filed a suit, $2 billion suit on the EFCC over what it termed unlawful freezing of the state federal statutory allocation account, because it was the statutory allocation account that was frozen. The suit also has the Attorney General of Osun State and the Accountant General listed as a second and third plaintiff, respectively. They're asking the court to actually clear, you know, the position of the law regarding whether or not an anti-graft agency has the powers to freeze a constitutional account, because it's a federation account allocation account is something that is statutory, right? That's where the money from the federal government comes from. And as a subnational, the state has a right to own an account. So it's asking the court. So while we wait for the court judgment, there are those who say that all of these things happening in Osun, we cannot separate it from politics, right? Is this same state that we're seeing all kinds of violence and skirmishes here and there? Is this same state that there's a huge crisis regarding local government, where there's a direct payment of funds into local government accounts? And people are asking question that, oh, why is this happening in Osun when there are several other states that are yet to comply with the Supreme Court judgment, that the government is looking away and they are enforcing this one in Osun State? Because as it is now, the governor does not even have control over the local government area. So is there a way we can separate politics from all of this, really? Because why would the FCC want to freeze the account few days to an election in the first place? Doctor?
4: We might not be able to separate, simply because if it were that the same party at the center is one at the state, then probably that might help us. But the differences in the two governments being controlled by two political parties, that is where the problem lies. But we are talking about whether politics is involved or not. So we might not be able to absolutely happening also. By virtue of the fact that we have two different political parties controlling the two levels of government. Now, but on the issue of the election that's coming,
18: yes,
4: I'm at a loss whether there is a provision in law that allow governments to fund election. Funding election in the sense that I want to run an election, use state fund to run election. Whose responsibility is it? The responsibility of the political party? Is it the responsibility of INEC to fund electoral activities? We need to be clear about that. Because my thinking is, if state is going to fund, which party will it fund so that we not see it as being biased? You know, so these are things that we need to establish. So it's good that the Osun-State government has approached the court. But forget each of a claim or whatever. Mm-hmm. We need to actually establish. So these are things that will help us. We had in Oyo State where a state governor was impeached, and the Supreme Court ruled that there are procedures to be followed. Mm-hmm. That has been settled. So I think Osun-State case again will help us in establishing that boundary. On the issue of the local government, I think the problem now is I expect the federal government to assist by the executive order that the president signed and by the point of the Supreme Court to enforce issue of allocation to local governments across board, not only one state. Any state that has not complied, there is a court ruling. So let the money go directly to whatever account they have created. I know that our opponents are very crafty. We have some state that their local government chairman have said, okay, we are opening an account, issue this, issue that. So they too are not helping matters. If there is unity of purpose in the approach to that Supreme Court ruling, I think we probably will have cleared that line. But the local government that is concerned, those who are operating at that level, they are not helping. They are not helping in the enforcement of that Supreme Court ruling. They are cutting corners, you know, aligning with their governors. And we understand because of political consideration of, perhaps I want to return for a second time, or I'm looking for another position I've grabbed leading office as a council chairman, so my governor will play a role in my political future. I think that's the problem that we have.
18: Right. So let's go to another anti-graft agency. This time the ICPC, the Independent Court Practices and Other Related Offences Commission. They've submitted an interim report to the president on the investigation into the alleged fictitious Presidential Foreign Investment Promotion Council recommended the prosecution of the alleged DG of this so-called agency, DME Matthew Adeniyi. Now, the ICPC chairman, Musa Aliyu, met with the president yesterday, exactly 30 days after the president directed the anti-corruption agency to conduct a thorough investigation into the PFIPC. Now, in this findings, the presidency was exonerated, saying that it is ADME that will be prosecuted. In fact, they said they uncovered two other fake agencies in their investigation. The House of Rep is also probing this situation as well. In fact, yesterday there were reports that the FRSC, that's a Federal Safety Corps, admitted to issuing official plate numbers to this so-called fake agency. I mean, a lot of questions have come up regarding this agency. The first one is, why did the president direct the ICPC? Shouldn't the ICPC open the investigation, being an independent body? Why should it take a directive from the president for the ICPC to do its job? That's number one. Number two is, there are concerns because ADME is saying he wants an open hearing. He has a lot to say. He's not running away that this should not be done by the ICPC. There should be an independent investigative panel, and he wants everything to be done in the open so to defend himself. He says his agency is not fake, you know. He's talked about that. That's number two. And number three is, you know, this is exactly 30 days after the president gave them the directive. The report is out. Do you think that Nigerians should have any reason whatsoever to question the authenticity of this report, especially after it appeared that Femi Gbajabiamila, the chief of staff, was exonerated and all the blame has now been put on Mr. Adeyemi himself, or Prince Adeyemi, as some will call him? What do you make of all of this? So three questions on the table for you, Doctor.
4: Let me start from the rear.
18: Yeah.
4: We may not doubt the authenticity of that report. The only question we could raise is this. If Adeyemi has been found culpable, be hacked alone. So I think ICPC will help us more than what he has done. It's not possible for him to have acted alone. if it, as it claimed, that it's not a fake agency, they should make reference to the law and enabling law that sets up that agency. Did you go through the National Assembly? The president signed into law. When was that done? When was the agency created? Who did the recruitment? Who appointed him? You know, any appointment must come from the president. So was it, was there any time that the president actually appointed him? So all these are things that we ICP should have helped us to unravel. There was a disclosure from the Office of the Head of Service.
18: Yes.
4: That one officer didn't do his duty. There was one from the Office of the Accountant General of the Federation that one officer didn't do his duty. So do we say all of them should go free? Okay?
18: Okay, Doctor, please hold our thoughts. We need to take this break. Hold our thoughts. When we get back, we'll continue the conversation. Remember, we're live on Facebook, 32FM 949. Just stay with us. We'll be back in a moment.
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Life no dey stand for one place sake of say person get headache, backache, muscle ache, menstrual pain or toothache. That's now why millions of people them trust Panadol Extra. Them don't prove in combination for clinic saying they give extra relief for pain way tough. 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
1: olorun o agbaye baba wa ko wa kale ma feran
2: The Oyo State Government, under the leadership of Governor Seyi Makinde, has inaugurated a Judicial Commission of Inquiry into the abduction of students and teachers in SCLA and Yawota communities of Orire Local Government Area. The commission is part of the governor's commitment to thoroughly investigate the incident, establish the facts, and make recommendations that will help prevent a recurrence. Members of the public, especially victims, witnesses, and anyone with relevant information are invited to submit memoranda to assist the Commission in carrying out its assignments. The memoranda should be addressed to the Secretary, Judicial Commission of Inquiry into the abduction of students and teachers in SCLA and Yawota communities of Orire Local Government Area of Oyo State. Submissions can also be made physically at the Conference Room, Office of the Head of Service, Secretariat, Agodi Ibadan, or via mail at oysjceorireabduction@gmail.com. Be rest assured that all details will be treated with utmost confidentiality. All memorandum must be submitted on or before Friday, August 14th, 2026. Announcer, Barrister Mrs. Olamide Sandra Tella, Secretary, Judicial Commission of Inquiry.
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4: 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Dr. Busari Siwe with us this morning. We're analyzing the top stories across the dailies today. So, Doctor, before that break, you were talking about the ICPC and Prince Adeyemi Denny Matthew of the PFIPC. Questions over how this happened in the first place, whether or not some people didn't do their due diligence. And that's how we got here. I also want you to add to the fact that the ICPC said in course of their investigation, they uncovered two additional fake government agencies, the FCT Investment Promotion Agency and the Foreign Investment Promotion Agency. So how do you establish an agency without law, without executive order? And Adeyemi still insisting that he has nothing to hide. He wants an open hearing. Doctor.
5: Obviously, you get an open hearing. There's no doubt about it. And I think whatever has been covered, when you get support, you have the opportunity of making disclosures. And taking him to court might not be the end of the matter, as we may still have some other things that may need to come up. But just like you asked, why did it take the president to ask ICPC before it acted as an independent agency? That actually could come from the president as a request for them to do. Nothing wrong in that. He could on his own have taken action, and probably one wondered why it did not happen. Why did they have to take the as an independent agency? At the moment there was a disclosure that there was a fake agency, the agency would have acted on its own. So I think by and large, not only ICPC, even including EFCC, most of the time they wait and read the body language of their principal before they act, and I don't think that's good as for agency that we believe to be independent. I don't think that's good enough. On the generating those who have been mentioned, I think there's more to that that we still need to get to know. It's not, I will insist again, it's not possible for Adeyemi to have acted alone. Someone within the presidency was responsible. We need to unveil that person. When we are fighting corruption, it's not about, you know, sparing people and, you know, getting some people as a pet cow. It won't help us. Otherwise, the whole world will see us as a nation that is not serious. We've been caused so much embarrassment by this agency. So there's a need for us to clean ourselves. And in doing that, I don't think we should mind whoever is involved. I don't think we should mind that. If by saying that blanket clearance of the presidency, it's not the president you are talking about, you know? You are talking about everybody within that enclosure. Everybody. So is that possible? I don't think it's possible. So ICPC in this instance has not helped us. We expect so much from that agency. We looked upon that agency to have helped us in this instance. I never really believed that that assignment should have been a top priority assignment that even make people to have more confidence in that agency. Mm-hmm. What I think by that report, as far as I'm concerned, I don't think that's done so much as I expected.
4: Right. Okay, let's go to this report from The Guardian. Now, the Senate's ongoing probe of the oil and gas sector uncovered fresh revelations that the country spent $1.16 trillion on fuel subsidy in 2021. This is as lawmakers are also threatening to compel the Auditor General of the Federation to appear before them over his absence from the high-profile investigation. So the disclosure came from the Chairman of the Revenue Mobilization Allocation and Fiscal Commission, Dr. Mohammed Bello Shehu, during an interactive session with the Senate Public Accounts Committee that is currently examining the Nigeria Extractive Industry Transparency Initiative Audit Report covering the year 2021 to 2023. So according to the Revenue Allocation Commission, they said that apart from 1.16 trillion spent on subsidy in 2021, 1.2 trillion was deducted from proceeds of Federation account from crude oil sales. It's disclosed that 16.2 billion was also spent on crude oil and petroleum product losses. 22.05 billion was spent on pipeline repairs, while 6.75 billion was deducted for strategic stock holding. I mean, whatever that means. So there's a lot going on in the Senate in this probe, and a lot of questions have been asked that, you know, is this probe even as robust enough to uncover some of these mysteries in the oil and gas sector, especially where, you know, there are, you know, insinuations that there might have been some kind of subsidy payment as well. Maybe last year, looking at the NNPC's audit report where they said they listed some items, they called it receivables and all of that, saying that this amount the federal government is owing them. And I'd also asking question that if the subsidy has actually been removed, why is the NNPCL still listing some of this amount on the receivables from the federal government? And then also, you look at this amount that was spent on subsidy, pipeline repairs and all of that. Perhaps the Senate should expand its probe a lot more than what we're seeing, because this one is just looking at the audit report released by the Extractive Transparency Initiative covering 2021 to 2023. Doctor.
5: I see NNPC as a very big organization. We no one exactly, I doubt even the president himself, notwithstanding that as Minister of Petroleum, can say absolutely that he knows everything about NNPC. So that agency has become like a monster. It does whatever it likes, and it looks like no one can prove it. You see how many times that the National Assembly has invited NNPC? How many times have those invitations been honored? Okay? So now that they want to call the accountant general, whoever they want to call, to what extent would that work? Would their invitation be respected? Because these people are not acting alone. There are people who tell them, don't let them invite you, but don't go. So whoever has been invited over time has never honored that invitation, has not done so solely. Someone has always been said, don't go. And they've not been able to do anything. Those who have gone, we've seen drama being played out. We had the beginning, never had anything about the ending. So it's like, you know, it's like we are moving in a cycle. And what that says is that has been said over time, corruption has become so endemic in the country that will take, you know, maybe an angel to help us out. So what we are seeing, well, is what is expected of the National Assembly to do, but are we going to see it to a logical conclusion? You know, this is not the first time. Absolutely, may not be the last time. So that agency, the NNPC, yeah, is not a transparent organization. Absolutely, and the conduct of those who have been heading that place have been so pointed to that, towards that direction. It's not a transparent organization. So when people want to give you an account, they want you to do Uruguay and Balibayo. They give you different headings and subheadings, okay, that you find difficult. You say you want to unravel, you get there and you should just, you know, skip over. That's what's been happening. So what is receivable in accounting process? What is receivable that you are an agency of the federal government, of Nigeria, not even federal government, agency of Nigeria, yes, that collects money into federation accounts.
4: In fact, okay, a limited liability company now. It's a limited liability company.
5: Okay. By so virtue of the PIA. Become, you yes. know, that the NNPC has become a government of its own.
4: Yes.
5: you know, awarding contract, doing CSR, you know, even financing construction or road construction. So it's become a government of its own. So we need clearly to define what exactly is the role of NNPC and what are we expecting from that from that body. As far as revenue generation is concerned, there's a need for that. So members of the National Assembly can draw a paper. They are the one who has that responsibility to review the act, you know, setting up that agency. And then NAS has become a limited liability company. It's still a property of the federal government, of the federation.
4: Yes.
5: So we need to clearly say that, you know, and then put in measures, checks, that will make that body controllable. As it is now, NNPC is not controllable.
4: All right. You can be a part of the conversation on Facebook, 32FM949FM. Doctor, quickly, before we open the phone lines, the reactions have continued to trail the agenda set by the new JAMB registrar, Professor Segun Aina. Of course, he's taken over from Professor Ishaku Oluyede as head of the, you know, Unified Tertiary Matriculation Examination, the body that conducts UTME, that's Joint Admission Matriculation Board, JAMB. He released a 5-point agenda on Friday, and people have continued to react to it, according to the Premium Times. Those who are raising questions as to the kind of reform that JAMB needs to go through, that it should go beyond just being an examination body that generates money, but that needs to build integrity going forward. On the other side today, those who are asking that perhaps we should decentralize the conduct of university entrance examination or entrance examination into tertiary institutions in the country, that these tertiary institutions should be able to conduct their own, although they have post-UTME and all of that, that maybe this should be decentralized instead of having this centralized. But although Professor Shegarino's agenda is that he wants to make JAMB the most trusted examination body in Africa through the use of technology and all of that. So this is your sector, Doctor. What do you make of this? Do we go the way of those who are saying entrance examination should be decentralized, like we see in other parts of the world? Or maybe JAMB should cease being a money-generating agency? Just your thought very quickly, and then we'll open the phone lines.
5: Before JAMB, universities have been conducting entrance procedure. So I think that unification has outlived its purpose by the incursion of private universities and other private institutions into our education system. So let's unbundle JAMB. Let each institution set its own standard of admission. That you have a unified approach does not mean all the students are going to be taught the same way. Each institution has its own standard, has its own way, approach to teaching. So let us unbundle. We've had so much controversies around the exam. You just raised the issue of revenue generation.
4: Yeah.
5: Will it be? If it's not going to be. Before Professor Oluyede came, no one knew that Dan was making so much money.
4: Yes.
5: So, and when it came, it became an open thing. That was, so this agent is making so much money, why should we make profit from conducting exams? So that means you are fleecing parents, you are fleecing students. That's what it means. So let them go quietly, and let every institution, by the post-UTME that we've been carrying out, what that means is that you are conducting your own entrance examination. That's the implication.
4: Yes.
5: So rather than, you know, double taxing students,
4: all right,
5: let's go one way. Let's unbundle.
4: Let's open the phone lines now. 0906-2009-49. Hello, good morning. Good morning.
6: My name is Ade from UI.
4: Welcome.
6: I always like us to always forget about anything called PFIPC. We have known that this, for me personally, the current government, a lot of fraud. Can I go and open agency if the government is not aware of it? Let's forget about that one. I'm going to the Osun State. Right. This segment I don't like, that the president has been pretending to be hiding today, and people don't take note of it. He said, yes, your dad needs to go and get order. Which order in the first place? Order IEC to freeze the account in the first place. Which order, my brother asked you, which order? But what did we learn from this thing? Is what I always say, Arikiriki. The president, I don't blame the president on many of these things that is happening in Nigeria. But what people I blame are Yorubas, who was surround the president.
4: Okay.
6: This president doesn't know anything that is going on. A lot of people that you see in government, they are leveraging on his age to destroy this country. A different people are taking decisions on their own without the president and not because the president is already...
4: Okay. Hello, Ms. Ade. I think you are alleging that there is a perhaps a cabal.
6: For us, Fatola is Yoruba. I think Osibaja is Yoruba. This man is too old. That is what we are suffering from. Let's have the best of today.
4: All right, thank you. Hello, good morning. Hello? Good morning. Oh, 0906-2000-949, 0705-5000-949, 0097-0949. Hello.
7: Hello, good morning.
4: Good morning, sir.
7: Prince Bumi, I think we're calling from Akata.
4: Welcome.
7: Regarding

0: Adiyemi, Adiyemi, that man has confidence in the same because he was not alone. He has someone that helped him to come up with that fake agency. That is why he's standing on his ground. It shows how level the corruption is taking place in Nigeria. Regarding the step taken by Mr. President, that he was so embarrassed because I, as a person, want Mr. President that he should remember Operation Wete.
1: Okay. Okay. Okay. Prince, Bumi Adefuse, let's not make reference to Operation Wete. It's a very dark period in our history.
0: No, I'm not saying that because that is what happened then, according to history.
1: Right.
0: You know, there's something, we call something build up.
1: Right.
0: There's something build up. So I love the way Amana, he ordered the SEC to lift the account of Osun State Government. That's my submission. Good morning.
1: All right. Good morning. 0906-2000-949-0705-5000-949-009-7000-949 Facebook 32FM 949 Yeah. Doctor, okay, let me take this. Hello.
2: Hello, good morning.
1: Good morning, sir.
2: Yeah, this is Genga Mary calling from Apata.
1: Welcome.
2: I want to give it to Mr. President for lifting the ban or asking FCC to lift the ban on the account of Osun State Government that was being freezed. But something happened yesterday, which happened to me yesterday when I was in Oshogbo yesterday. I went to my friend. I drove the car. APC was having their meeting, whatever, their campaign, whatever, meeting in a particular area.
1: Okay.
2: I was going to Otayepe, and some few kilometers away, like a kilometer away, the Accord Party, they're also having their campaign rally. All of a sudden, there was shouts. There was gunshot everywhere, and I have to abandon the car on the road and run into safety.
1: Mm.
2: So the point I want to bring out is that election must not be do or die in Osun State. I want Mr. President to come and intervene because the tension was just much yesterday. So we want a peaceful election in Osun State. And lastly, on the issue of the Adeyemi, I think there cannot be smoke without fire. Mr. President knows really well about what is happening in that agency. So he should come up and tell us what really brought about the fake agency.
1: Mm.
2: Thank you very much.
1: Thank you. Let me quickly come to you, Doctor. I mean, people are raising concern, right, about how things are unfolding in Osun. In fact, one of the callers said that we should not forget the days of Wete. There's a build-up. How do we get to this level that there's so much concern about safety of voters, possibility of violence in that election? And do you think there's a build-up? Is there any reason to be concerned that we're headed towards those years of Wete, as one of the callers said? I think Governor Shemaki also made the statement at some point when there was the opposition summit in Ibadan, although there were lots of knocks from the presidency that how can you make such a statement, you're trying to heat up the polity. But there's a caller now, somebody that just called, that gave us a first-hand account of what he experienced. According to him, gunshot while he was driving, he had to abandon the car and run for his life.
3: We are not heading towards what we had in the 60s. Let me say that clearly. What we are having is a situation that's orchestrated by politicians. If we are sincere, there's no need for all that we are seeing. Well, because we want to win election at all costs, that's why we are doing this. So what they are doing is just to create an environment of insecurity. So all of them are to be blamed across board. And I think this is where our security agents need to step in. They need to rein in all these people and bring sanity into the system.
1: Mm.
3: People will need to go out to vote. We need to give that confident that they can go out, you know, and nothing will happen to them. So what they are trying to do is to create an environment where everybody will be afraid, so that those who are genuine voters will not come out, and then they will be able to have their own men. The one interesting thing about our election is that whatever result you have, you declare a winner.
1: Yes.
3: So whether only one person voted, you have a winner.
1: Mm.
3: So that's the situation they are trying to create, just to instill fear into the minds of genuine voters that want to come out and exercise their civic responsibility, you know, the free and fair.
1: Mm.
3: So our security agents are the ones that should help us in this.
1: Right. Let me take some comments now on Facebook. Oluwa Omoshebi Akoni Adeni says, good morning. I don't know why one of your callers, Ade from you, is always taking pills for another person's headache. Mr. President is too old, but to be is younger. Why can't he concentrate on campaigning for his own candidate and leave the president alone? Omade Adekunle says, if the EFCC likes, it can freeze every bank account.

promises before. What matters now is consistent enforcement that delivers lower cost and fair fuel price. Fawole Femi says, good morning, Laughter House. So the directive from the presidency to unfreeze a statutory account of Osun State is a welcome development, and this shows the government either directly or indirectly is hearing what their citizens are saying outside. But the claim of the anti-graft agency that some transactions are carried on the state account that has questionable destination has not been cleared by those who have spoken either in support or against the action. I think it is necessary to be discussed because it is very crucial. Good morning, Toba. Good morning, Dr. Busai. Thank you. Good morning to you too. Eyitawo George says, good morning. The statement from the EFCC justifying the freezing of Osun State account did not show that it had a court order before the action, but now the president ordered on the agency to approach the court to freeze the account immediately, surprising and indeed confusing. It clearly shows that the president is merely interfering with the EFCC just to attract undue political favor and sympathy in the eyes of Osun voters. All this maneuvering is about being smart, is about being too smart by half by the president. It has shown that the presidency is tended towards dictatorial administration and politically emasculating the opposition just to win re-election, and we must shine our eyes. Imafuji Peter says, good morning in the studio. President Tinubu on freezing Osun State account. Good decision from the president. We want a peaceful election in the state. In the interest of democracy in our country, the election should be free and fair. How can EFCC freeze an account of a state government few days to the governorship election? This is very bad. Okay, Sulaiman Sharif sends another one. He says, the action of Mr. President is well commendable, but EFCC acted lawfully and obtained a valid court order. Why should the president direct the agency to discontinue the case simply because of the timing? The contradiction is obvious. The statement repeatedly said the EFCC should operate independently without political interference, yet it ends with a presidential directive ordering the agency to withdraw a court-backed action. Samson Ademuagun says, good morning to you in the studio. Those of you that defended the act of the EFCC to freeze Osun State account without court order, what would you say now that the president has ordered the account to be unfrozen? What a pity. All right. Tulu Alashi Adetola says, the FCC should be an independent body, not influenced by politics. If an account was frozen without a clear court order and later unfrozen again by the federal government, serious questions about due process and rule of law must be answered. Strong institution, not political interference, can't sustain democracy. Thank you, dear listener, for joining us on Papers Review, right here on 32 FM 94.9, your Laughter Station. Thank you, Dr. Busari, our analyst this morning, head of Department of Mass Communication, Lead City University here in Ibadan. 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And tomorrow we'll be here in a couple of minutes on the Smart Kids Show. My name is Laurent Oba Yusuf. Enjoy the rest of your Friday morning. Bye for now.

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3: My name is Jumoke. I love

you need to see the way Auntie Sumba was dancing in the studio. Oh my, who is going to beat me to my steps? Good morning, boys and girls. How are you doing today? Today is Friday. Today is Friday. It's a holiday, so there's no point saying no school tomorrow and next tomorrow until September. Anyway, good morning and welcome to 32 FM 94.9, your laughter station. The station that reminds you that your dressing is never complete without a smile. So whenever you get ready, you want to go to church, you want to go to summer school, you want to go to the mosque, look at yourself in the mirror and tell yourself that your dressing is not complete without a smile. My name is Auntie Sumbo and I'm excited to be here this morning. So together, let's listen to the instructions of the Smart Kids Show. When we get back, I'll open the phone line so you can call in and answer questions. These are the rules on the Smart Kids Show. Put off your radio set when you get through to the show. Or turn down the volume on your radio set. No side comments because it leads to disqualification. No distractions. No whispers. No telling of answers. You have 60 seconds to answer your questions. You can say next if you do not know the answers to the questions, but you are permitted to say next twice. You must be between the ages of 5 and 11 to participate. Answer 5 questions correctly and win a minimum of 5,000 naira.

0: afraid to speak. Well, I was just a lad. Me father gave me nails that week, told me I was bad. But then one day I learned a word to say.
1: All right, I can see the phone lines buzzing already, even without calling out the numbers. Anyway, for those joining us for the first time, let Auntie Sumbo roll out the magical numbers that you can punch on your phones to be part of the show. Today is Fun Friday, remember? So we have fun on the Smart Kitchen. We have fun every day, but today's fun is always special. So 0705 50949 0809 7000 949. You can also call 0906 2000 949. So we're going to have a mixed grill of questions this morning, as we also expect to accommodate our teenagers as well, because it's Fun Friday. Hello,
2: good morning, ma'am.
1: Good morning. Please turn down the volume on your radio set. Are you doing that?
2: Yes, ma'am.
1: Good. My name is Auntie Sumbo. What is your name?
2: My name is Adedara
1: Enoch. How are you?
2: Fine, ma'am.
1: So you refused to send me a text message. I've been looking for your text message. I didn't find it. Why?
2: I'll send it today.
1: You will send it today. Are you in Lagos already?
2: No, ma'am.
1: When are you going?
2: Bye. Saturday.
1: Okay, all right. So that's for you to know that I'm missing you already. Please send the message immediately you drop your call today, okay?
2: Yes, ma'am.
1: So today is Fun Friday, so let's learn and have fun on the show. In no particular order, I'm going to be asking you 5 questions. Are you ready?
2: Yes, ma'am.
1: Okay, first question. Which superhero carries a shield? Which superhero?
2: Captain America.
1: Good. I've not even finished the question. Let's move to the next question. Are you there?
2: Yes, ma'am.
1: Now, which country is known as the land of the rising sun?
2: Which
1: country is known as the land of the rising sun? Let's go, Captain America. Let's go. Enoch, next question. Okay, what is the opposite of ancient? What is the opposite of ancient?
2: Modern,
1: that is correct. Now, please finish this song. Twinkle, twinkle.
2: Little star.
1: How I wonder. Okay, I'm finally on the show. Which country won the 2023 Africa Cup of Nations?
2: 2023.
1: Africa Cup of Nations. Let's see if you can get it. Let's see.
2: Argentina.
1: You tried, Enoch. Thank you so much. So yes, it is Cote d'Ivoire. Okay, Cote d'Ivoire. I feel bad. I feel like, how will Enoch know that? But you know, that's one of the things we do on the Smart Kids Show. Please write it down. In the year 2023, the Africa Cup of Nations was played in Cote d'Ivoire. And of course, they won in 2023. I'm sure if I ask you that, which country won the Olympics? Okay, one of the Papike was saying yesterday that why is it that it's 3 countries that now host the Olympics? It used to be one country before. Why? Have you ever wondered why? These are some of the things that we should ask our parents when the opportunity comes up. All right, 0705 50949. Hello, good morning.
3: Hello, good morning, ma'am.
1: Good morning to you. What's your name, your age, and where are you calling from?
3: My name is Oeda Yorichen. I'm 11 years old. I'm calling from Ojo.
1: Okay, how are you doing and how are you enjoying your holiday?
3: Fine, ma'am.
1: Okay, let's answer questions on the show. Quickly. In no particular order, we are having fun on the Smart Kids Show today. Now, first question. Which country has the most time zones? Which country has the most time zones? I've asked this question.
3: UK.
1: I wanted to give you a hint. No, it's not UK. It is actually France, including overseas territories. Now, let's move to the next question. Are you there?
3: Yes, ma'am.
1: Now, which Nigerian river meets River Benue at Lokoja?
3: River Niger.
1: And that point is called what?
3: Confluence.
1: Good. Amazing. That means you were paying attention. Now, let's move to the next question. Are you there?
3: Yes, ma'am.
1: If 5 cats catch 5 mice in 5 minutes, how many cats are needed to catch 100 mice in 100 minutes?
3: 20.
1: The answer is still 5. I wanted to repeat it. You did not let me. Let's move to the next question. Now, which word is both a noun and a verb? Google, chair, or happy? Google, cheer, or happy? Which word?
3: Google.
1: Amazing. That is correct. All right, Vincent, thank you very much for being part of the show. Can you see that we're having fun? Now, 11-year-olds, 12-year-olds, 13-year-olds, you're not calling today. When is Monday now? You now call. Anyway, hello, good morning. Hello, good morning. Okay, we'd like to say a very big thank you to... All right, we'll go on a short break. When we get back, we will pick more calls on the Smart Kids Show. Now, I'd like to say a very big thank you to the smart parents, especially Abibat's daddy. Thank you so much for the love and support. Now, let's go on this quick break to make some money. When we get back, we'll pick more calls on the Smart Kids Show. Stay tuned, we'll be back.
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0: Clap your hands, stomp your feet. Every child is a winner. Yes, indeed. 0705-5000-949-0809-7000-949. Hello, good morning.
1: Hello, good morning.
0: Good morning to you, my darling. My name is Auntie Sumba. What is your name?
1: My name is Mohammed Usman.
0: Good morning, Mohammed Usman. How are you doing?
1: I'm fine, ma'am.
0: How is mommy and daddy? Usman called yesterday.
1: Yes, ma'am.
0: Okay. Are you ready to answer your questions?
1: Yes, ma'am.
0: Okay, it's Fun Friday, so yes, let's have fun on the Smart Kids Show. And if you get all your five questions right, you have a gift. Okay, courtesy one of the smart parents on the show. Are you ready?
1: Yes, ma'am.
0: So first question, which bird is the universal symbol of peace? Which bird is the universal symbol of peace? Which bird, B-I-R-D, is the universal symbol of peace?
1: Eagle.
0: No, eagle represents strength. All right, let's move to the next question. Which is the highest court in Nigeria? The highest court in Nigeria.
1: Supreme Court.
0: Good. That is amazing. Now, which currency do they spend in Ghana? Hey, I've been mentioning Ghana. Maybe Auntie Sumba wants to go to Ghana. Don't you think so? Now, which currency do they spend in Ghana?
1: If you
0: paper. Go... paper. Huh? No, it's not paper. Which currency do they spend in Nigeria?
1: Naira and Kobo.
0: Hey, so what do they spend in Ghana? If you don't know it, say next. Okay. Which Nigerian state is famous for... thank you so much. Thank you, Mohammed. It is cedis. They spend cedis in Ghana. Now, you need to know about it too. For example, maybe you're going on an excursion to Ghana. I don't know how many years. I think I went on an excursion to Ghana during summer holidays. And, you know, we needed to change Naira to their own money. If you go to London, for example, or you travel to America, if you take Naira, who will collect it from you there? Nobody, or you bring your Naira back to Nigeria. Because it's dollars that they spend in America and it's pounds that they spend in London. Not like you might not, you will see Naira there. But let's say you walk into a shop and you want to buy something. There are rules. Okay? Each country has their rules and their regulation. They have their language. They have their money. They have their own president. You know, these are some of the things that... you need to know about other countries. Some of us have traveled to, you know, a different country this summer. Now you have to learn their language. You have to know, you know, how to spend their money. There are different things. So please know that what they spend in Ghana is cedis. In South Africa too, their money is different. Okay. Now in Dubai, we have a different kind of currency that is being spent there. Now, what is the official language of Nigeria? Okay, 0705-5000-949-0809-7000-949. You can also call 0906-2000-949.
2: He'd use his word and all would say there goes a clever jet.
3: When Dukes are more...
0: Hello, good morning. Good morning to you, my darling. How are you doing today?
4: Fine, ma.
0: Okay, what's your name, your age, and where are you calling us from?
4: My name is Omoshedi Peace. I am 6 years old. I am calling from Ojo.
0: Good morning, Peace. How are you doing today?
4: Fine, ma.
0: Okay, so we're going to be asking you five questions. Are you ready?
4: Yes, ma.
0: Now, first question is in technology. Mention four parts of a computer. Four parts of a computer. Have you seen a computer before?
4: Yes,
0: okay,
4: ma'am.
0: Can you mention mention at least three or two?
4: Keyboard,
0: yes. Which other one do you know?
4: Mouse.
0: Okay, yes. Can you mention one more?
4: Monitor.
0: Peace. Let's move to the next question. Are you ready? Now, in football, what color card sends a player off? Let's think if you can know it. Like when they want to send a player off from the field, which color of card do they give him? A yellow card or a red card?
3: Yellow.
0: Even though daddy was whispering at the background. Daddy was whispering at the background. Now, for some of us, well, that we are girls, you see that, I don't have any business with football. Are you kidding me? You need to know a bit of everything. You know that just like how we have the male football team, we have the female football team, okay? And now, do you know that you can be like Messi? You can even be greater than Ronaldo. Do you know that you can even be greater than Alan? And there's another name that I usually pronounce that usually make me laugh. Nyamin Yaman. That's the way my daughter calls the name. But see, even if you're a girl, you can play football. So don't be discouraged, okay? And don't say, because I'm a girl, I don't have any business with football. No, please. You can be the best female football player in the world, okay? 0705 5000 949, 0809 7000 949. Are you having fun, children? Yes, that's what we're doing on the Smart Kids Show today. Hello, good morning.
5: Hello, good morning.
0: Good morning to you. My name is Auntie Sumba. What is your name?
5: My name is Oshiedje Irelua. I am 7 years old. I am coming from Ologun.
0: Wow. Your voice is so, so big for a 7-year-old. That's amazing. All right. Are you ready to answer your questions this morning, darling?
5: Yes, ma'am.
0: Now, question number one. I like this question. Name three countries that begin with letter Z. Letter Z. Three countries that begin with letter Z. Hello?
5: Zimbabwe.
0: Yes. This is a tricky question because the question is, do we really have three countries that start with letters? Next, okay, let's move. Which is the only letter that does not appear in the name of any United States? Hello? Which is the only letter that does not appear in the name of any United States?
5: Letter E.
0: Oh no, you were close. I wanted to give you another hint, but it is letter Q. Now let's move to the next question, okay? How many rings are there on the Olympic symbol? The Olympic that they just ended. How many rings do we have? How many?
5: Five.
0: That is correct. We move to the next question. Give me the full meaning of USB. USB. This is technology. USB. All right, thank you very much. Okay, so we have USB, the universal serial bus, USB. Thank you so much for being part of the Smart Kids Show. I wanted to give you the correction to the questions you not get. My Uncle Usman said we should be going. All right. Okay, say we can do that. All right, so we have five rings on the Olympic the Olympic symbol. And of course, the only letter that does not appear in the name of any United States is letter Q. Thank you so much. And we have two countries that start with letter Z, Zambia and Zimbabwe. Only two sovereign countries begin with letter Z. And I told you it was a tricky question. So we don't have three, we have two. And that has to do with you knowing your world. Thank you so much for being part of the Smart Kids Show. Let's do this again on Monday, same time, same station. Remember, children, let nothing and no one stop you from achieving your dreams. Bye-bye.

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0: Oh. 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
5: Kini won ni ye buramura mu ni ju meje asun yo si loja gbo ikoni ti o se bi 32 FM si ti wa ni dunu atayo olohun o gbo kokoke o gbo 32 FM 94.9 am ferin

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Faith Institute of Evangelism and Leadership Development presents One Day Christian Summit, organized for apostles, prophets, evangelists, pastors, leaders, and all church workers, with the theme God Will Bring Every Work into Judgment, whether good or bad. Ecclesiastes chapter 12, verse 14. Date Saturday, 8 August 2026. Registration starts 8 a.m. in the morning. Venue: Jogo Event Center, All of Grace, Liberty Road, Ibadan. Ministering are Reverend Samson Ajetomobi, Reverend Olushola Areogun, Evangelist Mike Bameloye. On the 8th of August 2026, host is Reverend Dr. Engineer Arisen D. Akishulie. You can't afford to miss this. This is the 18th World Apostolic Leadership Development Summit. You

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1: 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Ministering, Reverend Mike Oye, Reverend Austin Ukachi, Reverend Kevin Jessup, Apostle Yemi Ayodele, Reverend Bayofa Munure, Reverend Emiko Amushuka, Lady Evangelist Bola Are, Pastor Pojo Yemade, Dr. David Ugweli, Reverend Matthew Owojaye, Dr. Panam Pesa Paul, Professor Kaudia Adibowale, Engineer Steve Olumuiwa, Dr. Mrs. Kemi George, Evangelist Toluchi, Evangelist Damilola Mike Bamiloye, Minister Olumide Inyo, Minister David Inkeno, and the host, Pastor Semisola Lao, 2 days of the raw power of God and the fire of the Holy Spirit. For more information, register on www.revivalsummit.org or call 0817-747-7995. 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
11: 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We're here to brighten up your morning with the latest stories across the exciting world of sports, from transfer news, the WAFCON tournament, and lots more this Friday morning. My name is Olorun Toba. So thank you for joining us on the show. Sammy is here with me. Sammy, it's great to have you. Good morning.
12: Good morning, Olorun Toba.
11: All right, let's start off with the potential all-British heavyweight clash. We understand that is expected to be announced as Tyson Fury against Anthony Joshua. New York has emerged as the most likely venue for that bout in Madison Square Garden, poised to host the two British stars. Joshua's promoter, Eddie Hearn, insists he's yet to agree that the bout can be moved to the United States, but still expect the fight to be finalized this month. This is a fight everyone has been waiting to see. Sammy's Fury, Joshua, looks like it's happening. It's going to be finalized this month, and might be staged in New York.
12: The two British heavyweight boxers are just like we've been anticipating for so many years. Let's say in the last 10 years we've been anticipating this bout between these two greats, I'll put it as that. But we've not been able to see that, and to see in the latter stages of their career, more like at the end time of their career, these two guys are going to be in the ring together, not to cheer each other up, but to actually compete against each other. It would be great to see, and I know there has been a conversation about the venue in a few weeks ago. When we talk about the time consideration as well for those who are in other time zone. But being hosted, wanting to be hosted in the United States of America, I think in the last few years also we've seen sports go to the United States of America, and the one thing is just to show that we are all inconveniencing each other to enjoy the beautiful part of that, the game of sports. And those in the US, they are going to enjoy that, the timing for their own self, for their selves. But you talk about those of us in Africa, in Europe, we just have to actually switch in.
11: You've got to stay up.
12: Energy.
11: Yeah. Stay up and watch it.
12: That time zone, so we stay up to watch it. But then, before the end of this year, I want to see this bout go down.
11: And right.
12: Then, 2027, both of them actually pick another trajectory in which they want to go.
11: All right, we report suggests that November 20 is one date under consideration, chosen partly to avoid clashing with college football coverage in America. Both fighters returned to winning ways last month to keep the blockbuster clash alive. Fury 37, he was in action against Maurice Watch in Thailand, while Joshua recovered from being floored twice in the opening round to knock out Christian Prenga in Jeddah. In that one. Quickly, away from boxing, let's go to football. We'll talk about the Super Falcons facing Cameroon on Sunday in the quarterfinals of the WAFCON tournament. So, the group stage fixtures were actually rounded off yesterday as well, with the quarterfinal fixtures confirmed. The last eight lineup was confirmed yesterday after Cameroon secured top spot in Group D with a 1-1 draw against debutant Cape Verde in Casablanca. The draw saw Cameroon finish unbeaten in the group with 7 points from three matches, setting up a quarterfinal clash against Nigeria, who advanced as runner-up in Group C. So the quarterfinals begin on Saturday with Ivory Coast taking on Algeria in Casablanca before host Morocco face defending runner-up South Africa in Rabat. And of course on Sunday, Cameroon against Nigeria in Casablanca. The four quarterfinal winners will qualify for the Women's World Cup taking place in Brazil next year. So, Sammy's quarterfinal fixtures all set for the WAFCON tournament. Nigeria against Indomitable Lionesses of Cameroon.
12: The biggest prize for participation is down to this moment, which is the quarterfinals of this year's Women's African Cup of Nations, because all the eight nations left to know that the win in their quarterfinal encounter, they would be in Brazil.
11: So yeah, just one game away to the World Cup ticket.
12: Yeah. So they are one game away. And you look at all of these sides, we only have two champions left in this competition. That's the Super Falcons of Nigeria. In the 14th edition, we've won 10 times. And then we see South Africa also winners in 2000.
11: The Bayana Bayana.
12: Bayana Bayana of South Africa. Yeah. It's going to be difficult for them against the host nation, that's Morocco. And I remember that at the last

0: 2022 edition, where they defeated Morocco in the finals. It was all about the cries and the tears by that Moroccan national team. But Ivory Coast against Algeria, I expected this one also to be another blockbuster. We'll talk about that. And Malawi debutants, I think I'm almost so much impressed with what they've done, especially how they qualified, even losing to the hands of the Copper Queens of Zambia.
1: Yeah.
0: They qualified into that the quarterfinals, and they'll be up against Ghana. So we expect these games. It is bigger than ever for all of these nations, because who doesn't want to be at the FIFA Women's World Cup?
1: Amen.
0: I think they want to be, because the last time at the World Cup in Australia and New Zealand, we talk about all the sides here. We only had Morocco, South Africa, and Nigeria. So it would be a good thing also for them to replicate that.
1: Sammy, tell me your final four from these fixtures we're seeing. Ivory Coast, Algeria, who takes that one?
0: Ivory Coast, Algeria, I actually pick up Ivory Coast to be into the next round. Pick up the Super Falcons of Nigeria. There's
1: over a lot about that. Cameroon.
0: Over, of course.
1: Over and then Malawi, Ghana.
0: Malawi, Ghana. I would actually sit on the fence in this, because I don't know which I would actually pick. But going by how it has been also, I'll just pick Ghana, because maybe...
1: So you think Malawi's fairy tale run ends here?
0: Yeah. Probably it ends here.
1: And then
0: it'd be good for them to pick up
1: the host country against former champions, Morocco, South Africa.
0: This is the biggest game of the quarterfinals.
1: Yeah.
0: And without South Africa, they've actually been in this competition not the best. Morocco, they've been good. They are actually finished with 7 points, and I'd actually pick Morocco.
1: Morocco. All right, let's quickly go to CAF now. Yesterday, they unanimously reconfirmed support for FIFA President Gianni Infantino after his failed plan to sell stakes in the World Cup. Of course, FIFA President has been coming under a lot of heat and criticisms after he announced the initial plan to sell some stake at FIFA tournament, especially the World Cup. We've seen the English FA withdrawing their support. UEFA also threatening to boycott FIFA competition. But this is CAF and other countries. We've seen Argentina, Mexico as well, you know, announcing their support for the FIFA president. So it's interesting to see how these are divided confederations across the world. Quickly, let's join our partners at the BBC Sports Center for some English Premier League updates, and then we'll run you through some of the top stories in the transfer world this morning. To stay with us.
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3: Hello, I'm Alex Seftel at the BBC Sports Centre. Any hope that Arsenal had of bringing Vinicius Junior to the Premier League looks to be over for now. The Brazil winger has agreed to a new 6-year deal with Real Madrid. That will keep the 26-year-old at the Bernabeu until 2032, and looks to have ended any transfer talk that stemmed from him entering the final year of his contract. Here's the BBC's Spanish football reporter, Elizabeth Conway.
4: It's not a surprise to Real Madrid fans, but it has taken 18 months of talking and negotiating. We knew he was open to joining Arsenal if a deal wasn't able to get over the line, but we now know the Brazilian winger is staying at the Bernabeu, and what an interesting dynamic that will be with Jose Mourinho, his new manager, and Vinicius Junior really cementing his place and his legacy at Real Madrid.
3: Leeds United have officially signed Manchester City goalkeeper James Trafford. It's a deal worth up to $60 million. The England international has left the Etihad just a year after returning to the club from Burnley last summer. Bournemouth have signed right-back Juan Luis Sanchez from Spanish club Sevilla in a deal worth up to $15 million. He won Olympic gold with Spain 2 years ago, scoring the match-winning goal in the semi-final. And former Manchester United striker Diego Forlan has agreed to become Uruguay head coach on an interim basis. Forlan takes over from the former Leeds boss Marcelo Bielsa. He stepped down after Uruguay failed to qualify from the group stage of the World Cup. For more football news from the BBC, go to bbc.com/football.
2: BBC Premier League update from the home of Premier League football.
1: All right, Diego Forlan there, taking charge of the Uruguayan national team interim basis, taking over from Marcelo Bielsa, the Argentine professional footballer and former player as well, who coached Leeds United in England. I remember that scandal regarding, I think, spying scandal when he was the coach of Leeds United. So big shoes that Diego Forlan is stepping into. And of course, as you heard from our partners at the BBC Sports Centre, hopes of signing Vinicius Junior. I don't know why I'm feeling excited about that. But Arsenal has sort of fizzled out after the
0: fear.
1: Man,
0: you know,
1: you know,
0: the fear of Vinicius Junior, actually.
1: No. I like seeing him in the colors of Real Madrid. Let it stay that way. So, I mean, I accepted his deal. Were you surprised by that move?
0: Surprised? Maybe not.

0: Now, for Arsenal, I like the fact that they actually shook Real Madrid. Mm. Real Madrid were frightened with the fear of losing Vinicius Junior as well. And for Arsenal, they felt like, oh, we can make this your home.
1: Yeah.
0: But it just didn't happen at the end of the day. But for Arsenal, this shouldn't be the end of the road for them. They should actually go back to the transfer market and also
1: turn their attention. So who should be on the radar now after, you know, Vinicius Junior's deal didn't go through?
0: I don't think there is any other player at the level of Vinicius Junior available on the market.
1: Mm.
0: So that's the big fear for Arsenal Football Club, because it is obvious that they want to improve their squad.
1: Mm. All right, speaking of transfers, Barcelona, meanwhile, are set to approach Manchester City for midfielder Rodri. They are hopeful they can beat La Liga rivals into the signing of Spain captain. The Spain World Cup winner is wanted by both Spanish giants as Real and Barca, and has entered the final year of his contract at Manchester City. Ray have been in talks with City since last week and have indicated an interest to sign Rodri. Barcelona are believed to have received encouragement. They stand a good chance of signing midfielder should Rodri move in this window. Their interest has stepped up in the last 24 hours. If you're Rodri, Samis, if you were Rodri, which would you go? Which one would you go for? Where would you go? Barca, Real?
0: At a point in time in his career, he said Real Madrid are the biggest club in the world, but we know these statements by footballers, they don't hold water. Rodri.
1: Mm.
0: I mean, it's just going to be about what he sees now. He has won...
1: Stay at City? Because City are also hoping that he would extend his contract and lead them into a new era under Enzo Maresca.
0: He has won it all.
1: Yes.
0: A lot of people will talk about age and all of that. But if I were to be Rodri, I would actually go into a side that we know they are precedents in the world of football. They have the most UEFA Champions League. They can still add to their cabinet. Mm. And they are a big force when we talk about the UEFA Champions League. And that's Real Madrid. But on the other hand, Hansi Flick has spoken with him. Deco, they've spoken with him. And it looks like he wants to join FC Barcelona. But what will be the future of Frenkie de Jong as well if he joins FC Barcelona?
1: All right, let's take a look at what some of the papers are saying before we end the show this morning. Liverpool could rival Arsenal for the signing of Aston Villa defender Ezri Konsa as Andoni Iraola desperately seeks a solution to the injury crisis at the club. Man United and Arsenal send scouts to watch summer target Kawa Elias score a perfect hat-trick for Shakhtar Donetsk as well. Mo Salah will be earning 17 million euros a season after signing a two-year deal at Trabzonspor, a record for the Turkish league. He will also receive a 20% share of revenue from sale of shirt and merchandise bearing his name. Man United draw Joshua Zirkzee and Alte Bayanda are set to join Juventus and Celta Vigo respectively in the coming days. Thank you, Samis, for doing this with me. Don't forget to join our sports crew later in the afternoon, 3:30 to 4 p.m. on Scoreboard Reloaded. My name is Olorun Tubayusuf. Enjoy the rest of your Friday morning. Bye for now.

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0: Ton Shere Kakiri.
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0: So, but let me join the Jiban College Theater. 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
0: 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Only plan of Shukau Shumiji. 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

0: show. 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And yeah, I'm feeling that good boy, bye yeah. 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
0: Okay, give me 500. I'll give you 200, so that the chain go complete. Take. You don't.
2: Okay, I don't understand. Like, how do you? I give you 1,000 in this place, and I'll give you another 500.
0: Yeah, I'll give you 200. Naira. Yeah, now your change be this. You don't complete.
2: No.
0: Okay. You get 500. You get another 500. I'll give you 200. Give me 500. I'll give you 200, so that you go balance. Take. You don't complete now. You understand?
2: What's the meaning of this? Oh, do you want to scam me? I give you this. It's 2,000 that I'll give you, and I'm holding 400
0: now. Is your change now? Which
2: is my change out now? Okay, now
0: give me 200. I'll give you. Give me 200. I'll give you 500. So you understand now? You understand now?
2: Okay, sorry nonsense. What? This is not the easy now we do.
0: What
2: is
0: the talk now?
2: Give me all my money now. You give me all the money that I give you based on.
0: Okay, collect 400. Give me 500. You get 15 and make I balance you up.
2: Like, you give you 15 naira.
0: Yeah,
2: and you balance me up.
0: I go balance you. Go complete.
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0: Segba o Sharon Davido ti mo gbon yen. The only thing that is coming to my mind ni Olomi yen. That's the song that is coming to my mind. They so fun Mr. Helio pe I will spread the vibes of the song that you are listening to. Any which way, good afternoon to you ladies and men, to Jen Hunkus and Hunties Dimbo be 13 boy koni 32 FM 94.9. Shala fi ani mo ba yin. Happy Friday. He akuji mo loyin. Ati sani koni Olomoski. Anyways, where you are welcome. Oh, huh. Today is Friday. Today is Friday. Everybody happy. Na na na na. Ah, ni ojo Friday. Bye. I want kan at anana ti bere weekend. De on lo sa won se wo la na won wa bi sele ni won wa okay network won ko ti gada e get awon kan eni no mo lo e get e yen bi awon Mr. Helio to ma fi do wa le bayi nisin bo ba ti bere sin se program eni mo pa won ni won mo no mo ni do time bayi to ba ti di behave yen omo se e ma worry eyin tuning. Anyways, where this is your laughter dial 32 FM 94.9 aduke kenke loruko mi o all the way from the Kenke Lewu Nation eyin te mi ba woni o se wa o le le she wa amapio. Ah, I must say it. I need to say it. So mo when you omo so kini e pe orin ni o won ti gbe wa bayi. Ah no, ireti ti pe only fa ire wezi okan je ri lataro bayi nisin. It's like ire wezi okan o fe mo mu mi so to mo se fe wonu studio bayi ara mi won bale pe nkan ti mo reti it have come. Anyways, way I wish and pray for you too pe to pe you too you are expecting. It can be financially, it can be, you know, anything that you are expecting. I pray that the Lord will bring it for you. Ni wrong. One pe person will go help you, no go stress you. I get here, Benyen. I don't know why I'm speaking like this. Maybe there's somebody that is listening to me that you are waiting to collect something. I get here, Benyen. And you feel like maybe the person only mo je pe ni en stress ni network la ta roba ni sin a mo bo sin sin won. I get. So please just calm down, okay? Remati Fikorin. Today is Friday. We are going to be doing the song association. This is where we give you word and then you sing popular song. Please, Ejeka keep vibing, steeze and compoyo. Ejeka keep a hop. Eget ye benye. Because the word that we'll be giving you this afternoon, Ejeko jekwe awon se wo se wo current ones. Una mama muja de lene. And for those that are listening to us for the first time, maybe you didn't understand all this Germany that I'm speaking. Ejo, please, let's listen to the instructions. Tabati wak bada de. Ah! You know that feeling when somebody say please send their account number. It's a different feeling. If that person didn't quickly send the money, you know that you go and be checking your balance. When the person now call you and say, I have sent the money, you know that the feeling is different. I'm feeling him on yato. So please, let's listen to the instructions first. We are coming.
1: Song Association. The rules are: you call in to sing as many songs as you can in response to a word that will be provided by the show host. Caller with the highest number of songs wins. You have 30 seconds to sing as many songs as possible. The faster your response is, the higher your chance of getting more words to sing. No caller can sing twice in a day. You sing, your song has to be clean, and you must obey the lyrics and rhythm rule. The lyrics and rhythm rule states that your choice of song has to be correct in terms of lyrics and tone of the original song. Your choice of songs must be popular songs. You sing at least 5 songs before you can win.
0: I'm a party rider, call on me, I'm your fantasy. Even though that you have work early morning the next day, you do have business in going to Ilejo a night before Emmanuel. Call on Sanuima. Musa Ari Mani can be to 7, I'll be say 6:30. Nibani, Akilo Sele. Like say, po Jowole, where are you coming from? Ain't Temi, you know that. Me, I didn't know how to keep secrets. As is that she wanted, that's the about us on this show. Mommy and daddy, if you are listening, anything, that is about say, I will say it on this show. I get here, baby. But anyways, way, I want nobody more questions to be part of the program. Lenny, he's 0705 5000. I'm on phone. Good dinner. 0809 7000 949 or 0906 2000 949. Abewa Gwami. Yes, today we want to deal with Hakaluka Wen. I can't look away. I can't look away. Ah, gone on the days. I want Gen Z cannot relate. I want peace square. Can you orange one corner now? Busybody. Say, guys, yeah, man. Ah, I want to know if that time, me do go among go, any guy that cannot dance like peace square, or bring a king down. I get you, man, but ah, call on, sir, sir, no, eh, could you hear me? I want, heavy siblings. Ko sekini ko gunrege ha in fact wa ye pe en wo awon video Peter and Paul ati Mr Jude ki won mo pe Mr Jude ni Yoruba e mo pe won ni Taiwo Kinde Alaba kin ti Mr Jude yen na Salaba ni won ni Mr. Jude. Hello, Sam Mosanu. Anyway, it's 0705 5949 0809 7949. And when you're on social media, what's on Duro de part hate, part hate, hey, part hey, B, part Bogwe, ah, he, in fact, family, no, same blood. See, when we came bury story, and by. I will not finish calling wing. As a matter of fact, time on it. Tibani came more softly around our agbo new ass in Bell. Semo, what is quite old in Sele. So, Mr. Kiloruque, better room. Where's a daddy by that was so party tea, okay, go to Sele, Rio, and get your band. So, yeah, when you want to I can't look away. It's not possible that you see that kind of story and you look away. You want to watch it. Anyway, which way? 0705 5949 0809 7949 Oh, yaki lon sele. It's like it's raining outside. Anyway, this is the season. No? Even when I want gawa ganti so, Mr. PM, Peter. Ha, Peter, no look out. Only pay this month of August is going to be very cold. That's why if you are checking our live stream, I used to wear sweater every day. Hello, good afternoon.
2: Hello, good afternoon.
0: Good afternoon to you, my sister. How are you doing today?
2: I'm doing good.
0: Ah, what's your name, please?
2: Pesana Ojo.
0: Aha, from which area are you calling us from?
2: Academy.
0: Hey, we more binuja. I want to do small bubble. Auntie Kileri saw a peace squad. Auntie Mr. Judy, you know, because I saw in Kateri.
2: I don't know anything,
0: ma. Egg mommy. I will give you the gist, but not now. Oh, yeah, give me the last four digits of your telephone number.
2: 57
0: what? Sister Christiana. But anyways, we are first are polo wodia. So what you are de. But I'm sorry, nyonyi. 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

0: Come mo fe ni pe come back e won binu welcome back e won binu ara nkan ta so na nu Mr. Helio san binu pe Aziza so English mo ne pe what's not the case. 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He can speak English. 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How is it your? You get it like that. Anyways, way 0705 5000 949. Hello, good afternoon.
1: Hello, good afternoon.
0: Yes, my daddy. 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Yeah, it's me. 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
1: ko
0: da mo check e mo so look into it because they've done all the winnings mi le paro fun yin ko mo je pe bank yin lo ni izu iyo okay e mo worry Mr. Okoyemi oya the last four digits
1: 7059
0: oh yeah let's go there. The first word I want to give you is sweet. 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
1: Pepe.
0: Be so quiet, Mimi. 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Oh, Mr. Quiet. Make it a sense of I now. Hey, all I'm dating for Corey. You go on Lagos, you go on Lagos. It's burning, and you're all I'm local. Ah, I don't worry, I'm the Emma. Emma, I'm the answer. Where you go, go Lagos, you Emma. Okay, you go. Ewa, come on, Rebecca, come on, Paro. I mean, for Marina, what's that? Lagos, eh, tell Lagos, get your lamb dating back for the pure ring. You got him on safe, Olomi, they let to call. And Balo say Holamide Lagos. Lagos Holamide Present. Oh yeah, present now. Ma bay had you kin here. 0705 5000 I go love Lagos, yo. How to ni Lagos boys? Only Tony Lagos po ebangi. Oh yeah, listen to it. Yeah. You love Lagos. Well, they're you are Gen Z, they have not born. Can you see Holamide inside the video?

0: Oh, oh, money.
1: It's another one. I took Lagos boys. Hello, good afternoon.
2: Hello.
1: Hello, good afternoon.
2: Good afternoon.
1: Yes, what's your name, please?
2: My name is Aduke.
1: It's a lie. No, I didn't like it.
2: It's not a lie.
1: I didn't like it. You have to bring your birth certificate. I'm the only one that is paying that name. It's a lie. No.
2: My name is Aduke.
1: Ah.
2: I'm your number one fan.
1: Ah. Aduke Kenke. How is you? I'm so happy that my namesake called inside the show. How are you doing, my sister? God bless you. Oloruko. Ah,
2: amen.
1: In fact, you know me do. Which area are you calling us from?
2: I'm coming from Ogunpa, Ibadan.
1: Ilulanu Ogunpa. Ah, when am I going to come and greet you there so that I can tell them that you have one namesake? Don't make sense. I come.
2: Okay.
1: I like you. Ellen, worry you and bear my sister. Oh yeah, please help me with the last four digits of telephone number.
2: 0893.
1: Now I hope you understand the game that we are playing.
2: Yes, ma'am.
1: I will give you a word, Aduke, and then you now sing popular song. Okay. Now the first word I want to give you this afternoon is whoa. Oh yeah, sing it.
2: Oh yeah,
1: my love, yeah, I want to make sense. Oh yeah, the next one is party. Let's go party. Give me some
2: party.
1: Oh yeah, okay. Oh yeah, the next one is energy. Let's go energy. Aduke, don't do me energy. Aduke, next, you don't even know Tiwa Savage sing it now. Energy Paragon, Homo no mokwa, Aduke, Homo no mokwa ni. He said, we are on down, but our beauty is fine. Say, you understand? I didn't know if I've not met light Aduke before, but I want the Aduke that I know. They're always black and shine. Oh yeah, that song, Lagos Boys. I need one in Lagos Boys. I tell you now. I just wanna party. Egbe dola jade. Let's go. Oh shit. Ah. Hey. And you know it's Lagos Boys. If I want to do, it's like I will do one edition with Olamide song, because there's another one that have Ibadan inside. Olamide 2 is there, he have hand inside that song. So Ibadan ni mo wa o is Quidot. Ibadan ni mo wa o, Ibadan ni mo wa o. Olamide is inside that song too. There are many songs, even our daddy Ebenezer Obey, he has song that have to do with Ibadan. He has song that have to do with Ijebu. He has song that have to do with Ondo. So you understand? Oh no, music is sweet. Oh yeah, hello, good afternoon. Good afternoon to you, my sister. God bless you. Happy Friday. My name is Aduke from 32 FM. Please, can I meet you? What's your name, my sister?
3: I am a boy.
1: Emobinu, you didn't speak up. Oh, that's why I didn't hear it. My uncle, you are welcome. What's your name, sir?
3: My name is Oba.
1: Oba, your royal highness. Good afternoon, sir. I'm on my knees. Oh, should I stand up?
3: Stand up, ma'am.
1: Okay, I stand up. All right, Mr. Oba, which area are you calling us from? Akwete, it's not far from us, no. Oh yeah, please, the last four digits of telephone number.
3: 9656.
1: The first word. You understand the game now?
3: Yes.
1: The first word I want to give you is bank. Sing song that have bank inside. Let's go.

0: Bank of America.
1: Ko gbere wa so do mi. Oya the next word is blessing. Eba won ni yen ja le say vibes. Oya blessing, blessing, let's go.
0: Yes.
1: Fresh. Fresh, let's go. Don't do me. Oh, that song is trending. Ha. The dance is like this. Ha, yeah, egba mi. Ha, next word is winner, winner. Let's go. Let's go. Bank of America. Yeah, it's winner. Oh, but it's women choir that will sing. Ha, go. And if I get here, but you know, it's still remaining small. Thank you so much. When I give you fresh, so fresh, so fresh, so mama. Hey, you wanna be no so mama. Ah, you wanna be no so mama. Hey, mama, mama. Hey, fresh, so fresh. Victoria is the one that sing it. But boy, he ain't calling his single song. Can we still pick one more course before we go to the same vibes? Ha. What's the tendency? Let's go. Show me the wind of anything. No draw my energy. Hello?
0: Hello.
1: Yeah, it's
0: hello,
1: good. Ma. Good afternoon to you, my sister. God bless you. Your name and where you're calling from, please.
0: It's Christiana calling back.
1: Ha, Christiana, you have to wait till next week. So let somebody else to call it. Let's enjoy the fae vibes. Ah. Hey, ask us to come now. Hey, on Bank of America, Lord.

Locking me, yay! I want to go America, Americana, baby. You understand? Anyways, we thank you so much for being part of the Call and Win Game Show this beautiful Friday afternoon. Stay safe. 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And mock back, we're on the 29. I'm on the first. Ticket is moving fast. 3,000 naira per ticket. Ewara tickets in Yinile Shewa or Laughter House, Premier Hill, Mokola Mbadon. Have a beautiful weekend. Ede ma fin lowo, say you vibe, say mo enjoy elo.

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0: 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This is Scoreboard Reloaded, where we'll come give you all the headlines from the world of sports for 29 good minutes. And when I say good, because we're going to serve the good and the best and the okay, you know how to go about those words. I don't like to bring any kind of news that is not good, but you know what it is in our industry here. Some will say there's a point, you say the bad news can just be the good news. Okay, shape ideas. Okay, Delacroix is here with me. We shape some of these ideas together, bring them to you, bring the headlines, bring the stories behind the headlines, and of course report some of these headlines. Talking about reports, I've got my friend, my colleague Toby Ajewole is somewhere in Ibadan. Toby will be telling us what is happening in Ibadan. That is so big, and when I say big, the who and who in terms of club football are in the city of Ibadan. In case you don't know, Toby will fill us in and will help us with that on the show this afternoon. So Toby, I know you're there, just stay a moment. Delac was also here with me. Together we break down some of the headlines from the world of sports. Is today is the 7th of August, so if you've been counting down to the start of the European season, keep counting. The Scottish League is on. The Dutch Eredivisie will also start this weekend, so just to help you put some of these leagues on the table. But some will want to say the big ones, when are they going to start? You do the numbers, you do the counts. The Premier League, the La Liga, but before that, the Super Cup will happen. The Community also will happen as we take a look and, of course, see some transfer news. Where will some of these heavyweights will be playing? Those who did well at the last World Cup, will they be getting out? For Enzo Fernandez, will he stay with London, stay with Chelsea? For Rodri, will he still remain a Manchester City player or go to Spain? But let me talk about the MPFL, because today, in the last few minutes, the MPFL fixtures for 26-27 was released. And of course, there were calls and decisions. And Toby, I gather you are still there. Toby, speak to me. It's good to have you, Toby. Good afternoon. Where are you in the city of Ibadan, Toby? Hello, Toby.
1: Hello, good afternoon. Can you hear me?
0: Yeah, I can hear you now, Toby. You're good to go. So I was asking the question, where are you in Ibadan? And what is happening in Ibadan? I know the MPFL, so me asking you what's happening, but just to, you know, get more from you. So, Toby, I know the MPFL AGM is happening in Ibadan. You've been covering that. You're still there, gathered, and you have a lot to tell us. So I give you the mic, Toby. It's good to have you with me.
1: Yes, thank you very much, Peter. Good afternoon to everyone in the city of Ibadan. Of course, good day to everyone joining us across the world. Yes, today we saw the 2026-2027 Nigeria Premier Football League annual general meeting, a precursor that more or less addressed rehearsals to the commencement of a new season. You can call it a ceremonial event because that's an event that the clubs that relegated, talking about the likes of Wiki Tourist, Remo Stars, El Kanemi Warriors, they were officially confirmed as relegated, and also the clubs that were promoted, Inter Lagos, Sporting Lagos, Duma United, and even Rangers Bees as promoted to the new season. It was also an event that we saw some of the big names in club football in Nigeria. The chairman of the Nigeria Premier Football League, Honorable Gbenga Elekpele, was there. Mm. Also, a club chairman from and representatives from the newly promoted sides, and members of the press, representatives of the, or representative of the Nigeria Football Federation president, because Ibrahim Musa Guzo is not in the country at the moment. He's with the contingent of the Super Falcons at the ongoing Women African Cup of Nations. So, yes, right here in the city of Ibadan, we saw the AGM take place, and of course, the draws for the new season already confirmed. We now have what match day one would look like come August 28th, when the first match ball in the Nigeria Premier Football League will be kicked. So yeah, it is excitement, and I can tell you it is a very, very interesting fixtures that will open match day one, and of course to match day 38, as you know, there is always a marathon. And you can only imagine what fans across these 20 clubs in the MPFL will look ahead to.
0: You know, one of the things that some people want to ask is that this league has gone for years without a title sponsor.

0: It has gone for years without Nigerians having access. And when I say access, access that is realistic, access that is accessible in terms of watching the league game. Was this also addressed in that Congress?
1: Yes, yes, it was. Incidentally, the chairman of the NPFL, Gbenga Egbele, touched on that. He spoke about positives from the last season in the NPFL while acknowledging concerns which they have stressed and committed that this season will be better. We're talking about access. Last season there was some improvement in terms of especially when the season started, in terms of how you can get to watch the league, how you can access the league wherever you are. A cable company owned by the Chinese were supposed to have continued their airing of the league, but at some point that stopped. Of course, there was a streaming platform which several people know about, which the chairman said, well, that deal or that contract has been terminated. At some point, it was on a national television. We saw it also on national radio, where the radio service of the owned by the federal government was airing some matches. So they spoke about all of that, and even at some point, it was also on satellite television, on somewhat satellite or cable television, if you like. That was last season, saying that at this point of the league, they want to improve the scope of access to several homes as much as possible. What he was a bit silent on what it would look like in terms of how people would watch the league. Maybe it might be that ad hoc committee or that ad hoc arrangement which we saw in the closing stages of the league from last season that will suffice, at least at this point. Maybe the new title or the reported sponsorship or title sponsorship for the league for this season, maybe there's some arrangements in terms of that. But the chairman said, of course, there'll be a rejig in the media coverage of the league.
0: Okay.
1: One question was asked that, okay, who is this person? Would the identity of the individual or the brand be known? Talking about what the title sponsor would look like. But he said there will be a proper unveiling for that sponsor. So that was not mentioned. So that has left people in the press to keep scouring for information that maybe might reveal who this individual or who the brand would look like, talking about the sponsor for the season. But of course, I think another major thing that several people were looking forward to was the draws of what it would look like. And of course, you can imagine it is interesting fixtures expected in match day one of the Nigeria Premier Football.
0: All right. Thank you so much, Toby. So, I mean, people will be asking yourself or maybe me to ask you this question. And the question is about match day one fixtures. Delacroix is there with me. Delacroix have one or two things to say to you. I'll get to him in a brief. Ikorodu City will play against Rancers Bees of Kaduna. It's good to see them back because you mentioned Rancers Bees, and my good friend Sheyi, who is all the way in Canada now, who left Ibadan from Kaduna and all that, is on. So Sheyi will be happy to see Rancers Bees from Kaduna back in the NPFL. Okay, Abia Warriors is up against Kun Khalifat. Barao FC will be playing against Nasarawa United. Insurance of Benin will play against Warri Wolves. I love that because two teams from the whole Bende State will be playing against each other. Warri Wolves now in Delta State. Enugu Rangers against Katsina United. Rivers finish runners up. We play against Plateau United. Kwara United against Kanu Pillars. Tornadoes will play against Eyimba of Aba. And I love this one. Shooting Stars against Inter Lagos. And Doma against Sporting Lagos. Sheyi, I know Sheyi is listening to me somewhere in Canada. Toby, my friend now. Toby, speak to me about Shooting Stars against Inter Lagos. That should be a headliner. A game that I know many people will come out to watch. Inter Lagos coming in from the NNL to the NPFL. Shooting Stars have the Continental ticket to boast off. And of course, to see how the team will start the season. Toby, what a game we have on our hands.
1: What a game we have on our hands, and that game has been dubbed as a star match for that week, match day one in the Nigeria Premier Football League, Southwest Derby, Inter Lagos maiden season in the Nigeria Premier Football League, coming up against shooting stars who are buoyed from their achievements from last season. A side that will be playing on the continent first time in 27 years. It is a matchup that has been set for fireworks. Of course, I'm sure maybe you might have come across that video of the reaction of the Shooting Stars chairman when his club, that is the Oluyole Warriors Shooting Stars 3SE, were beat to face Inter Lagos. It was all smiles also in company of the club's chief operations officer. So before the draws, he was hoping to draw to have one of the Lagos teams as the match day one opponent, and truth be told, it was Inter Lagos that he eventually got. He thought it would be Sporting Lagos, but it is Inter Lagos. And of course, yes, what better way to have the Lekan Salami Sports Complex rocking after a long time out, as we've currently observing the off season.
0: So let me get Shayin on board. So let me get, before I get to Shayin Dolakpo, hey, come on, it will not be nice. You've been here with me sharing the mic, and Sammy is out of the office now. Dolakpo, good afternoon to you. I know you want to win, but just for you people to know that you are here with me. Dolakpo, how do you do?
2: I'm fine. Good afternoon, Peter, Toby, and to everyone else joining us.
0: Okay,
2: well,
0: so you didn't mention Shayin, so let me allow you to see Shayin now. Shayin, it's good to have you. Shayin, good afternoon to you. I mentioned Rancher's Beast. So sad you've not been seeing this thing from Kaduna State. But you are far away in Canada now. But he's happy to see Rangers Beast back in the league after a long time. Shayin, good afternoon, Shayin.
3: Hey, good afternoon, Peter. I hope you can hear me loud and clear.
0: Sure, we can.
3: Absolutely. I'm super excited that Rangers Beast is back in the league. I followed at some point when I heard that they were very close to getting promotion. This was a team I grew up. Yeah, people talk about Shooting Stars and all of that, but this was a team I grew up having people around me support so strongly, and this was a team that had big followership. I've also, in my time in Ibadan, had some of the oldies talk about the fierce derby between Stationery Stores and Ranchers Bees of old and all of the old traditional teams. But overall, I think it's good when you see all of these old traditional teams, the Umayawu Nationals of old, which have been renamed. And so I think it's good. It's good overall. I also saw some fans who, especially Oluyole Warrior fans, who say they really can't wait to have that match against Ranchers Bees at the Lekan Salami. Just bring back memories for those who actually witnessed this, and for some of us who just had this story. Maybe not witness its life now, because some of us are far off from,
0: you know, the Dolakpo is still looking at does hear you and Toby mention Rangers Bees and all that, and he's trying to catch up with this whole thing you're saying. It's like it's new to him, but the good thing is that, you know, these are things you can read up. A few of us, like she mentioned, grew up Rangers Bees of Kaduna. But Toby, let me come to you. If you can help me weigh on this one quickly before we get back to Shayin. Rangers Bees, is he now privately owned by, or owned by Kaduna State?
1: Closing stages of last season, when they were their promotion was confirmed, we learned that Sadiq Umar had purchased, I think, a majority stake. I'm not sure if it's an outright purchase of Ranchers Beast, but yes, he's one of those major stakeholders, one of the major backers of the club. So I think Sadiq Umar has a huge stake in Ranchers Beast. So it's safe to say they are owned by Sadiq Umar. I know there at some point there was a certain Kaduna United several years ago.
0: I doubt
1: if they are in the NNL or in the NLU. I can't remember the last time I heard Kaduna United.
0: Toby, so you just mentioned Kaduna United, and I remember a story that Shayin told me while he was with us here, that he was carrying boot for a certain defender. Shey, am I on point?
3: Absolutely.
0: You mentioned that to me so many times.
3: The rank clause. And you remember Kaduna United was a very big team. They played at with Maurice Coleman, if you remember that.
0: Yes, the Belgian.
3: Was in charge. They won the FA Cup, played at on the continent.
0: Yeah.
3: Very big team. It just tells you how there's so much problem in terms of continuity. It was ranked beast, but Kaduna United took the shine at some point and were dominating. But as Toby rightly said, it's just been a shamble of itself. So yes, for Ranchbees, it's a partnership, but Lachunk actually is Cedric Omar who has been controlling it.
0: All right. So how do I say thank you to you boys for helping me the last 15 minutes to weigh in on the MPFL AGM? And of course, we look forward to the MPFL start. So, Shey, we should be hearing more from you now that we have Rangers Bees in the MPFL. Toby, trust me, we're not done with this. We'll continue again in a few days from now. So thank you so much, Shey, for getting in touch and for Toby who have helped us cover the AGM, the MPFL AGM, to bring us this report. I love you guys.
1: Thank you so much.
3: Thank you so much, Peter. I trust Toby.
0: All right.
1: Yes, okay. Thanks.
0: All right. So let's allow Toby to excuse us. You know, I don't want to mention anything about it. So I will not get you, but Delacroix, it's good to have you with me. So let's get started, Delacroix. Now let's talk about some European engagements now for the next few minutes we have on the show. Manchester City reject Barca's 38.5 million British pounds bid for Rodri. This is what Manchester City wants. That bidding war. I don't know, maybe Real will be interested in all of this. Maybe they have to just move away and shift attention somewhere. But Jose, from what I gathered from Spain, is that he's not happy with all of this playing out. He thought this was something that was sealed, delivered. No, not actually delivered. Sealed, signed, but not delivered because they were slowing down. Any down to Vinicius and Diomandi. That was why they just said, you know, for Rodri, we'll come back to this.
2: I was trying to follow an interview made by the by Rodri's agent yesterday in Spain. He was called on the radio in Spain yesterday, and then he said something like they had actually informed Real Madrid now that they won't be interested in a move to Madrid anymore, and they are looking elsewhere. He didn't mention Barcelona, but then reports have it everywhere that Barcelona is very interested. And I'm not surprised because after the performance at the World Cup, I expected Real Madrid to make that move faster. They were hesitating because they have bigger issues at that moment.
0: From what I read, the final was Sunday.
2: Yeah.
0: As at Tuesday, Califat, who always broke deals for Real, everything was sealed, yeah, was done. Perez wanted him, but he went back to Perez. You know what? We can do this.
2: We can do this later because they never thought Barcelona is going to come into the
0: picture. Later, and of course, they also thought that they can reduce the fee.
2: The fee. But now, I think from what I understand, Real Madrid would not actually go into a bidding war with Barcelona.
0: No, they won't.
2: But from one thing I also understand very well is that I don't think the amount Barcelona have started with is what Manchester City will be looking at, especially with the market in England now and the way everything is. They would want to make this something like, if we want to sell Rodri, the minimum of 60-70 million euros or 80 million euros should be what we're looking at.
0: It's what they've gave Real, 80 million euros.
2: Yes.
0: Then we can start talking.
2: Yes. So I don't think, from what I know, I don't think Barcelona has that. I don't think they would want. Yes, I know they submitted. They bought Gordon for something close to that or something around that fee.
0: Yeah.
2: But I don't think they would. They have the luxury.
0: Is this something they planned for? Is like is it like
2: Barcelona? It's not something planned for Barcelona. I think Barcelona are coming into this thinking of, we saw Rodri and Pedri at the World Cup, the way they performed at the point in that before Fabian Ruiz came into the picture.
0: Yeah.
2: We saw the way he connected well with Dani Olmo, and this would probably change the dimension of things for
0: now,
2: us.
0: Why I'm asking that question is because the other news coming from Spain is that Barca, Deco and Hansi Flick want to do this because of the news they got about Frankie de Jong. He'll be out for 4 months.
2: Yeah. If Frankie de Jong will be out for 4 months, I think getting Rodri for Barcelona would be because it fits into their plan, the way they play, their style of play, and how Barcelona wants to play over time. It was working under Pep Guardiola some seasons ago, just last season and for the past couple of seasons. So he understands the Barcelona way, can work out very well for them. But the major thing is the money. I think Madrid has the upper hand when it comes to the money. I don't expect City to start to have a conversation with Barcelona with the amount Barcelona is trying to pay. And also, I think for Barcelona, they would know very well that getting Rodri to Spain If he comes into Barcelona, would hurt Real Madrid a whole lot of ways, because they would have more dominance against, on Real Madrid if you get a player like Rodri. And if Rodri goes to Real Madrid, he could just steady the ship, because he is going into a midfield of that would have Bernardo Silva, who they played together very well, won different trophies at Manchester City, and also a team that has Jose Mourinho.
0: So, you know, I know that a couple of days ago it was you guys here who was making this assertion about if Arsenal gets Vinicius Junior, or if Arsenal should get Bruno, they will go ahead and win the league. So let me also put this to you. If Barca end up getting Rodri, does it mean La Liga is gone?
2: It's gone. If Barcelona get Rodri, I don't think Madrid can match them. I don't think so, because I've looked at something from Real Madrid's angle over the last couple of years. One of their major issues they've had in the last two seasons has to be the way Toni Kroos left that team. Toni Kroos has been one of those guys they've been missing. Toni Kroos,
0: like a conductor.
2: So
0: a conductor is missing. A controller of the big game. The one who decide if they're going to go on a high pace or the or slow pace.
2: So Rodri has that. He has the experience, and then he has played in England. He has played in.
0: But with Bernardo Silva now with Real,
2: I don't think Bernardo Silva is that. He's also a very good midfielder. We saw what he did with Monaco in France, what he did with Manchester City. But I don't think he's all that, especially in the middle of the pack. But if you get a Rodri, I think it would give Barcelona a tough time in Spain. So anyone who gets Rodri next season in the Spanish La Liga, it will be either Barcelona or Real Madrid. The team will win the league.
0: All right. So the Lagboy is saying Rodri is the missing link that will help Real win or come into Manchester City, compliment them, and of course go ahead to win the league. Now, talking about one man who, of course, we know is joined Arsenal Football Club, is Bruno Guimarães. No point talking about that, but the point I get to hear from you is that just yesterday evening, Vinicius Junior signed 6 years, not going to Arsenal. But let's be sincere here, Dolapo. That was a bold move by Arsenal Football Club. It was no fake, it was no rumor, it was something they were interested in, and that is a big statement from Arsenal. Many people would have counted as they were joking, but I love what they did. That was the bid. Now they're going to flip the coin, and it looked like they might probably be going for the Turkey for Juventus Football Club. Yeah, this. Speak to me about that. Is that possible?
2: Yeah, I think it is possible. Arsenal went, they talked about Kenan Yildiz at the start of last season, but then at the end of last season, but then Juventus have always been adamant they don't want to sell. The same way with Bruno Guimarães and Newcastle United, they don't want to sell. So maybe if Arsenal can go in with the money and then try to convince Kenan Yildiz. From where I sit, I don't think Kenan Yildiz wants to lift the Italian Serie A right now, but then a whole lot can still happen in the next 3 weeks of the transfer market. But about Vinicius Junior, well, that was really bold from Arsenal Football Club. That is really, really ambitious for them, going for one of the top two left wingers in the world right now, the top five footballers in the world currently in the world of football. So going for that player, trying to, because I don't think I've actually seen Real Madrid scared of losing one of their top players like that in the last couple of years.
0: And that would have been them empowering Arsenal.
2: Yes,
0: we'll be playing Champions League football.
2: So they also were also competing with them in the UEFA Champions League. So that was really, really ambitious from Arsenal, for Mikel Arteta and the guys in charge of Arsenal. But now they are in a big problem, because you look at the market now, looks like Paddy Barcola is another person they could have been looking at, even for the Vinicius Junior that came into the picture. Barcola is looking like someone who is keen on joining Liverpool as we speak. If he's keen on joining Liverpool,
0: I've seen his word keen, and then suddenly he's not that keen.
2: But then I don't know.
0: You can't be too sure. You see, keen, the word keen. Rodri was keen to join Real. Now he's switching to Barcelona. Like, so to Barcelona. If Liverpool don't show too much interest, everybody will be saying, "You don't want me. If you want me, you come get me." So if Arsenal says we want to get you,
2: but we have to be honest. I don't think Arsenal also wants to pay that amount of money for Paddy Barcola.
0: That can be crazy.
2: They might want to pay that amount of money for Vinicius Junior, we've seen them do that this season. They were interested in bringing in Matheus Fernandes from West Ham United. The fee pulled them out. The same thing for Sandro Tonali before they eventually signed Bruno Guimarães. So I don't think they want to pay that big amount of money on the left winger. So it will be difficult for them now to get someone to play on that left wing.
0: Barcola doesn't start many games for France, for PSG, or like Vinicius Junior. He gets to start for both national team and club football. Now speak to me about one man who says he wants to be out of sports campaign. He wants to be out of sports plan, even for the coach coming in. I don't want to play. And that's he's talking about Curtis Romero. Atletico look like they've sold a few players now. They can have, they have the money to push for the Argentine. It's just a way of having this synergy between Diego Simeone and Argentine players. One or two of them have left already. So he wants to bring it this one. And of course, any club you have a Coutinho, remember, you guarantee of something solid at the back line.
2: Oh, well, he's a good defender back from these days at Aston, from Atalanta in Italy. He has been performing well for them before he joined Tottenham Hotspur. I think he reduced the way he used to play, maybe because he does not like the team. He just joined Tottenham Hotspur thinking there would be a stepping stone for him to get a bigger move. That was why he joined Tottenham Hotspur. He has never been someone who liked the team. We also wanted it last season. Even though he's their captain, at the point in time when they were struggling to know if they would be in the Premier League last season or they would get into the Championship, he left England to go watch his youth team play in Argentina. He has never really been a big fan of the team. And then he has always been telling them he wants to leave this club. There have been talks yesterday that Mickey van der Ven would sign a new contract, or he has signed a new contract with Tottenham Hotspur, but he does not want to stay. So you can't keep someone who is not happy. I expect
0: he doesn't want to.
2: No, Mickey van der Ven has signed a new contract. He has agreed to sign a new contract.
0: Okay, I thought you said he wanted...
2: At the point in time as well, there were talks of Mickey van der Ven wanting to leave. But the new coach convinced him and then he agreed to stay. But Curtis Romero has not agreed. He had never wanted to stay with Tottenham Hotspur, even regardless of who the coach he wants to bring in. He wants to leave the club. And I expect him to leave. It's either he goes to Atletico Madrid or Inter Milan, because Inter Milan are also really talking about him and they want him as a centre-back.
0: If Inter don't get him, they've got John Stones. Stay with John Stones and see what Atletico will do to the former Juventus defender. So there you have it in terms of trying to break down some of these news in terms of what the transfer news is saying. You know, like Samus was asking me yesterday, there's that Mark Hughes signing. They're like, well, would that still happen?
2: No, I don't think so.
0: Is Rodri not a Mark Hughes signing?
2: Well, depends on where he goes to. If he goes to Barcelona, it won't look that
0: if Enzo Fernandez leaves Chelsea and goes to Manchester City.
2: No, that is Matthew it. If Enzo Fernandez leaves of Manchester City, since over the last couple of hours, now in the last 2 or 3 hours, there've been talks of Manchester City wanting to go in and bid for Ayoub Boadi, the Moroccan midfielder playing at Lille in France. If they go there and pay the amount of money that has been reported over the last couple of weeks,
0: how much are they reporting?
2: 100 million euros.
0: That's about 85 million.
2: So if Manchester City would pay that, I don't see them going into Chelsea, because Chelsea won't take anything less than 120-130 million pounds for Enzo Fernandez. We need to be very honest with ourselves. They won't take anything less than 120-130. And do I see Man City paying that if they go on to sign Ayoub Boadi? I don't think so. Especially after signing Anderson from Nottingham Forest. So it is kind of very difficult for them now. But if for Manchester City as well, if Rodri is leaving, the person I feel like would be the major replacement, the best replacement for them to replace Rodri with has to be Enzo Fernandez, not Ayoub Boadi. I had to check his stat again. Even though I know he's not an attacker, but then you look at what he's doing as a midfielder, he's really good. But one career goal with over 100 and something games played. I think he still needs to be in France.
0: For the Moroccan?
2: Yeah, he still needs to be in France.
0: I make a case for him as a teenager.
2: Yeah, that is the reason why he shouldn't be coming into England with a reported 100 million euros or 80 million pounds. It's not good. He should stay there, play 1-2 seasons there, and see what would happen. But going into Manchester City now, especially if you are coming in to replace Rodri, it will be difficult. But then we've seen Man City over the last years. They brought in Tijani Reinders, Calvin Phillips, Matheus Nunes, who now plays as a left back.
0: Nico Gonzalez
2: as well. They found their way around these guys not getting that pressure, guys. And even if they don't perform, they'll be on the bench.
0: All right. That's the match. We have to go now, guys. Wish you can continue, but our producer is saying, you know, when you hear this thing, that means you just have to leave the studio, pack your stuff and leave. So coming up is the news for 4. We've got some good music for you as you go home between past 4 to 5. 5, Come Again, where Krista and the rest of the Ege team will be here. 6, Music Match with Matt Peace. No, we've got to call guys covered. But don't forget that The Pitch makes a return on Saturday, 3 p.m. The BBC will help us with all you need to know from the world of sports. I am Peter.

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I am Olasunbo Yusuf. First, the headlines. Atiku raises concerns over suspicious credits to his bank account. Accord Party demands the EFCC's chair's resignation over Osun account freeze. On the foreign scene, U.S. court fines Meta $567 million over child safety on social media. In sports, Mexico breaks ranks with CONCACAF to block Infantino. In entertainment, Tubaba demands urgent action over Benue killings. Stay tuned for details of these and more. Former Vice President Atiku Abubakar has raised concerns over a suspicious credit made into one of his private bank accounts, insisting that his banking details may have been compromised. Atiku said in a statement today that the transfer made by an unknown individual to his bank account came with the narration, "contribution to electioneering campaign." The statement by the former vice president, however, indicated that he neither called nor solicited financial support for his campaign. The presidential candidate of the African Democratic Congress described the circumstances surrounding the transaction as deeply troubling, saying his account details are not supposed to be publicly available. Urging Nigerians not to be distracted by the development, he said it was an attempt to smear his reputation ahead of the coming poll. Away from that, Accord Party has called for the immediate resignation of the chairman of the Economic and Financial Crimes Commission, EFCC, Ola Olukoyede, for freezing the Osun State Government bank account. The national chairman of Accord, Chief Maxwell Mbudem, made the call today during a world press conference held at the party's national secretariat in Abuja, the country's capital. Lauding President Bola Tinubu's directive that the state government's bank account should be unfrozen, Mbudem said the EFCC chairman should be sacked if he fails to quit the position. According to him, Olukoyede's resignation is necessary in a bid to restore the integrity of the anti-graft agency. In another development, the Nigerian Army says it has expanded its combat capability with the establishment of new divisions and units in a bid to improve its operational responsiveness to security challenges. The Chief of Army Staff, Lieutenant General Waidi Shaibu, described this earlier today during the graduation ceremony of soldiers at the Nigerian Army Training Center, Kaduna State. Shaibu said that the expansion follows President Bola Tinubu's approval as part of the ongoing restructuring of the Nigerian Army to strengthen its operational effectiveness. The Army Chief hinted that the graduating soldiers will form the nucleus of newly established formations and units. Now in another development, President Bola Tinubu has received the outgoing president of the ECOWAS Commission, Dr. Umar Touré, at the State House in Abuja, the Federal Capital Territory. Report says Umar arrived at the presidential villa alongside the Minister of State for Foreign Affairs, Ambassador Shola, for a meeting. Details of the closed-door meeting were not immediately disclosed. However, the visit comes weeks ahead of Umar's expected handover as head of the executive arm of the regional bloc. A seasoned diplomat, Umar assumed office as president of the ECOWAS Commission on July 3, 2022, following his endorsement by the ECOWAS Authority of Heads of State and Government for 2022 to 2026. He succeeded Ivorian diplomat Jean-Claude Cassi-Bro, who led the commission from 2018. Meanwhile, Nigeria's ambassador to Saudi Arabia, Dr. Yakubu Gambo, has raised concerns over Nigerians who remain in prisons and detention centers in the kingdom despite completing their jail terms due to inability to pay outstanding fines. Gambo spoke during a recent visit to the chairman of the Nigerians in Diaspora Commission, Abike Dabiri Erewa, at the Commission's headquarters in Abuja, the country's capital. The ambassador noted that the welfare of Nigerians abroad is a priority
urging Nigerian associations in Saudi Arabia to unite under one umbrella for easy coordination. According to him, contrary to perceptions that Nigerians in Saudi Arabia are predominantly associated with crime, the kingdom is also home to many who have built successful careers and businesses. In another news, the National Youth Service Corps, NYSC, has disowned a viral notice claiming that a special window for Corps members' redeployment has opened. The NYSC flags the notice as fake on its social media page earlier today. The information titled Urgent Notice, NYSC Redeployment, is addressed to parents and guardians, claiming that the redeployment window is now open because of issues of security, health and state of the nation. In a response, the NYSC's National Directorate Headquarters flagged the notice as fake, warning Corps members against falling victim. Still to come on the news at 4 on 32 FM 94.9 on the foreign scene, U.S. court finds Meta $567 million over child safety on social media. In sports, Mexico breaks ranks with CONCACAF to back Infantino. In entertainment, Tubaba demands urgent action over Benue killings. Glad to know you're still there. Thank you for staying tuned to 32 FM 94.9. Jetting out of the country now. The U.S. court has ordered Meta to pay $567 million and limit some features for children on its social media platforms, alleging the company of creating a public nuisance that endangers young users. The ruling has added to a previous fine of $375 million in the same case in March, when a jury found the social media giant liable for allegedly making youth vulnerable to predators on its platforms. The company stated, however, that it will head for appeal. The ruling sets a precedent at a time when dozens of other U.S. states are pursuing lawsuits alleging harms to children and their mental health. From the exciting world of sports this evening, the Mexican Football Federation has broken ranks with regional football body CONCACAF to declare support for FIFA's president Gianni Infantino amid growing criticism of his leadership. Mexico backed Infantino after CONCACAF called for a comprehensive reckoning of his presidency following his controversial proposal to sell stakes in the World Cup to private investors. A statement issued today read that the Mexican Federation expressed confidence in Infantino's leadership and his efforts to strengthen football institutions globally. The Mexican Football Federation also aligned itself with the position of South American football governing body, insisting that the move to remove the FIFA president must follow the established electoral process involving all 211 member associations. In entertainment this evening, Nigerian music star Innocent Idibia, popularly known as Tubaba, has called for collective action to end the recurring attacks on communities in Benue State. The singer spoke during a visit to Otupo Nobi, one of his communities recently attacked in Otupo local government area of the state. Gunmen invaded Otupo Nobi on July 12, 2026, leaving several residents dead and others injured. Police confirmed 8 deaths, while Amnesty International reported that at least 10 people were killed. Other reports placed the wider death toll from attacks on Otupo Nobi and nearby Akwachi community at 18. For breaking news and happenings around your area, call us or send a text and WhatsApp message to 0705-655-0949. You can also send us an email at news@32fm.com.ng. And that's it on the news at 4 p.m. on 32 FM 94.9. But before we go, here's a quick recap of the headlines. Atiku raises concerns over suspicious credits to his bank account. A court party demands EFCC's chair's resignation over Osun account freeze. On the foreign scene, U.S. court finds Meta $567 million over child safety on social media. In sports, Mexico breaks ranks with CONCACAF to back Infantino.
In entertainment, Tubaba demands urgent action over Benue killings. I am Olasunbo Yusuf. The news was edited by Mr. Apoluade. Good evening and thank you for listening.

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2: 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That's now why millions of people them trust Panadol Extra. Them don't prove in combination for clinic saying they give extra relief for pain way tough. If it no be Panadol, it no fit be like a Panadol. Make you always dey read the label before not use am. If the symptoms no come out after 3 days, I beg, go see your doctor or physician.

0: And you give me 1,000 inside now.
1: I'm the one that.
0: Okay, give me 500. I'll give you 200, so that the change go complete. Take. You don't.
2: Okay, I don't understand. Like, how do you? I give you 1,000 in this place, and I'll give you another 500.
0: Yeah, I'll give you 200. Yeah, now your change be this. You don't complete.
2: No.
0: Okay. You get 500. You get another 500. I'll give you 200. Give me 500. I'll give you 200, so that it go balance. Take. You don't complete now. Now you understand.
2: What's the meaning of this? Oh, do you want to scam me? I give you this. Is 2,000 that I'm now give you, and I'm holding 400 now.
0: Is your change now? Which
2: is my change down now?
0: Okay. Now give me 200. I'll give you. Give me 200. I'll give you 500. So you understand now? You understand now?
2: Okay, sorry, sorry now. Sorry nonsense. What this is only this thing that we do.
0: What thing they talk now?
2: Give me all my money now. Give me all the money that I give you based on.
0: Okay, collect 400. Give me 500. You get 15 naira. Make I balance you up.
2: Now you give you 15 naira.
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6: Ain't nobody but a dog. It's your boy.

Shout out to the mommies, shout out to the daddies, shout out to the uncles, shout out to the sisters, shout out to our children, shout out to gbogbo awon uncle, daddy, father, uncle, brother, daddy, auntie, daddy, cousin. Wow. Shout out to the streets, our uncle. Oh yeah, greet on again this evening as it be. God have you. Well, hey, Leo. Nobody die, I say nobody scatter. 100, I tell you, nobody go base, nobody go scatter, nobody go come out, for inside this our better, inside this our music match level. We there, yeah, we turned up for, yeah. Let's say, you already know what time it is. I gotta check your time now, you go see, say, now like 4 minutes, now it don't work up past 6 on the PM side. How are they this evening? Hope say I meet you well. If to say no be evening, now you there for where you there, where you listen to me, so I greet on her for any time. What are they for there? She da low wapa. She everything low wani okay. Hey, that moko speaking mark here. Short he get here, baby. I just say my greet on her. Oh, you know, this is Music Match on Top 32 FM 94.9. Yeah, it's a Friday, TGIF. Thank God, send a Friday. Oh, Miami, another time for us to do waiting, to battle it ourselves. You know how we gonna do it. Oh, my do, oh, my lata, oh, my ta, oh, my yeah, oh, my yeah. Anto say the talk say pe Ajumobi Okokala eni tori baron si e lo ma beri aza e Olorun say person na your family, you know me say no go kala you, but the person we God send may help you, na go ask for your aza. DM o Monico Dimu say bo le nkan si Ajumobi Okokala eni tori baron si e lo ma beri aza e. Do. Ni blaze.

Eliobo ni se mo ti wa lori Facebook. Okay now. E ma join me lori Facebook 32 FM 949. Feyin e that's how we're going to do the do. That's how we're going to do the do. Oya ti wa ma la mi bi sweet. Wa ma ru mi je bi kulikuli lori Facebook ni 32 FM 949. Feyin e. Gbori wale, gbori wale, gbori wale, gbori wale. Unto say na music na come play for na this if the woman I use and enjoy your Friday evening. But on the normal level, you know, say rules and regulation day. We guide us for this our music match. And the rules and regulation be say as I day here like this inside this kulu of 32 FM 94.9. I'm gonna play you like maybe 2-3 songs from here that I am right now. If I don't play you those songs, now you go come and me check. Waiting me the songs. What I play for you? Waiting me they resemble each other. If I don't pick up, say now the thing where made they resemble each other be this. If I call request for your song, now that thing where all of us all agree. Say now ain't making resemble each other. Now you go take request for your own song. Shaking being you devil and so lady you ba. Yeah, oh. 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

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you be do ah eli obu la se fe se kini bayi o dowo eli o ro le yo yeah. Okay, more just help us the user like that. But then, no worry, I go play you song this evening. Yeah. Shubi dubi do do do do do do do. May I de check with my people? Don't they talk for Facebook as I de look for the song? Where I be say I want play for you as the first song for this evening.

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wole. Okay, egboru wole, egboru wole. All right, all right. Ade Ola Akinlade in the building. O so pe welcome on board, ma'am. Me gun gun mouthpiece. 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Adeola is here to deal with me, to be with me like a be with me. She's here again to see me like Cecilia. Okay now, Opakunle Solomon. 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

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Let's do it like this. This is the first song for this evening. When I come back from this market, I'm going to play you the second song. Stay with me like stay with me. Be with me like be with me. I'm going to be right back. 32 FM 94.9 Music Match. Mouthpiece. 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

0: 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My people are doing it for me already on Facebook. 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I've got a Woke Victor right here saying thanks so much, mouthpiece. Also, I defeat you every time. God bless 32 FM 949. Look it, 32 FM. Yeah, about you, man, this is vertical leave. What to do? About you, Alpha, show me. Wafa Mala Festival. You pardon me, kill on law, pardon me. Yeah, about you in the building. Only how are you? Long time. Moso, what do you do? Sabbatical. Abu Ramadan Karim. I wonder, what do you I want regular customer. Only mouthpiece, iti wa gongon mouthpiece, iti wa mo, yeah. 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He says, well done mouthpiece, I defeat your vibes, keep it up mama, enjoy you all the way from Eruwa. 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In the building, says my favorite. Welcome. And Babatunde Akonbi. Oh no, ni good evening, mama. Good evening. I want to emilele you. Oh my code, yeah. Only 44 minus 4. 40. Oh yeah, ma 40 mbeye. The first song that I played for you this evening was Dati Yemo by Segun Johnson. And then while I'm for you in the second song. I want to continue my keyword. Eh wo. 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First song ti mo play kini mo pe Dati Yemo by Segun Johnson ni nsin. 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

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Make I check the keyword where my people they pick up back. Victor, I call first pick keyword. Oh, he said the keyword for today is Temi. When he come go to listen to the second song, he come start to the change mouth. But waiting other people talk, may we check. T Young Gadex, who no mu keyword. Kilo so Baba Tunde Akambi, I see you. He said gallant mouth piece. Oh yeah, you know gallants. Only the keyword for today is Owo. Money. 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Awo Lucy Sunday Michael. Only the key word for today is money. Opakunle Solomon oni da is the keyword. Yeah, ma joko da. 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Awoke Victor. Only the keyword for today is emi. 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

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What ye be ye ad, shubu lo go long. Let me see what's going on Facebook. 32FM 949. And yeah, this is Music Match. Mouthpiece is right there with you. Ice. Jekotutu. Okay, Ejema wolo. Abayomi Bitunde ni keteta play the third song. O sare wa sori Facebook pelu rush alacrity and alamacrikiti. Kilo so oni duro okokoko duro o fami si oni mimi. Leyin yen o tu wa pada song kankan. Oni duro or stand is the key word for this evening. Awoke Victor na pada de, oni the key word is stand. Akinlade pada wa o so pe the key word is stand. Duro Jaye Michael Abidemi. He says keyword for today is stand up. Akin Binu Olanre Waju Owambe. O na so pe duro ni keyword wa Opakunle Solomon. Only any song that need backup behind. Ye. Ah, Opakunle kon gbe mi de be. 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Ye, ngbe mi de be. E wo tu ni song that need backup. Opakunle jo mama se bayi. Okay, Adeola Akinlade, only our keyword is related to people. People, let us have a word of ordinary people. Oladayo Oladejo, ona ni almost miss this lovely show. Ti miss e ko pe de ni e ti pe de bayi won ti mu keyword. Amo na e kaabo Oladayo Oladejo e kaabo. Babatunde Akanbi, only me is the key word. Me love you. Me is the key word. Ewo, kini Adeola Akinlade wa so bayi. Only I mean the song that is related to people. The song that is related to people. Akinlade, e ma wule stress ara yin. What's the key word? Any to mu key word wa ni role. I wanna ni Abayomi Ibitunde 9 talks a song with duro or stand. Duro tabi stand. Duro is the Yoruba, stand is the English. English station is stand and the Yoruba station is duro. Any song te ba fe request fun e je ko ni duro ninu. Now I need Abayomi Ibitunde to come and tell me boya won ma wa fun amala e jo she ma wa around fun amala e sare wa comment e je ki mo boya ma wa around fun amala amala ticket leje o Charles okan la won lo ni ki fun yin ni ticket amala ati je bi meta ba yen lori show yi o shiku bi meji ta ma je si o ye sare wa so fun me Abayomi Ibitunde te ba mo pe ibi te wa jina. 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

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stand or duro inside stand tabi duro orin te ba ma request fun e je ko ni stand tabi duro abayomi ibi tun de so pe awon oni si around o pe kin je ko slide o de pe be a chicago na wa bi germany ah ta 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sort the next person that said the keyword after Abayomi, so we can give that person the Amala ticket. We're gonna do this one. This should be techno. Got a song by techno duro. Let's try and do that song. Okay. Mo se reti kini yin o request yin o e request fun orin to ba ni duro tabi stand ninu e. Okay, enjoy this one by techno. I'm gonna be right back.

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6: Moves must be made. My people just to work hard. Dreams and challenges motivate us.

Okay, ladies and gentlemen, I'm looking at the time and the time is looking at me. I got to pass this important information before I will be using start to leave here. Amala Festival is coming. Oh, I better go. As on they talk like this, network just they pack all the comments. They pack them go up. I see one message where I buy your me between they send. He say make I give one person the ticket. That person where you mentioned the name. I know Sabian for this music match family. I know Sabian, but I never see her comments before. I've been in comments before. No worry, I go try and sort the ticket. If we finish the show, all the comments go load back. You know, say our network we work with. So all the comments go load back. Now go come check the next person. We talk that keyword after Abayomi Bitunde. If I don't check the person, I go send you message for your Facebook. So you can tell me. If you go there around, if you no go there around, if the person doesn't no go there around, I go look for the next person again. Send the person message. If you talk about that, you receive about worry. Mama, for any feedback, ni next week Friday. Any tabak pada fun. Mama, for any feedback, ni next week Friday. By the special grace of God. But then, if you want to buy Amala ticket, any le afford Amala ticket, yeah. And they work pay kilo one bear, it should be 3,000 naira ni. Ele rafun rain, ele rafun baby, ele rafun bugba won family in gon keko wa shifaji lo join ke enjoy rain ki bugwa jori rawa kayo morawa. 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Thank you so much everybody who has joined us on this music match this evening, 32 FM 94.9. Babatunde Akombi says, everywhere good, no story. Babatunde Akombi, no pressure. Suleiman Sharif. Oh, yeah, omo, yeah, mini, yeah, nah. Only well done. And Madiola Akilade says, play me, we sing all sing. You will never stand alone. On to request from Celidion. Celidion, yeah, mama, funye Akilade. Babatunde Akombi, Duro by Cody, Mopti Player. Wura Ola Adeleke, Duro Soke Ola Mide Multiplayer, Senior Wura Ola Adeleke, I greet you, God bless you, Ade Ola Akinade, I stand with you, Duro Jaye Maike, I will be around, Emma worry, Mama Sorte, Emma worry, Baba Tunde Akon, Big Bubu Yin Pata Pata Mori, I walk here, show, if you're not there, then what? There's nothing I'm going to be doing here, thank you so much, one more time, Olushola Momo. It's my name. Call me Mouthpiece. I'll be your mouthpiece. I'll be God Mouthpiece. Evali Adeya, they speak your mind and they express your emotion. Thank you so much, Elio Ajoshe Niroleni. I am going to leave you in the end of Celine Dion with this one titled Stand By Your Side, requested by Adeola Akinlade. Ema Agbote T2FM. Paronure, Lema Agbote Mbati Kuro Lurieto. I love you all. Bye.

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0: 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Ye ti experience ye yri. Jesu. I want a mini letter. Yeah, yeah, yeah, yeah, yeah, yeah, 0705-5949. Yeah, to yeah, yeah, yeah, yeah, yeah, yeah, yeah, yeah, yeah, yeah, yeah, yeah, yeah, yeah, yeah, yeah, yeah, yeah, yeah, yeah, yeah, yeah, yeah, yeah, yeah, yeah, yeah, yeah, yeah, yeah, yeah, yeah, yeah, yeah, yeah, yeah, yeah, yeah, yeah, yeah, yeah, yeah, yeah, yeah, yeah, the party. Eh, isi loru party by eri. What is up with any guard, you
1: ri?
0: Hello. 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What is up with any su didi ri? Ah, ni bi dan lo. 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Oni wan serve win eyin gege bere ti se ri ni baye ti se nlo ona la nto
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0: 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I won't get any for them or who knows it won't
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1: Obori Adu Tipe Adu Jan.
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0: churches before. 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
1: Why?
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0: father's house. Ó break record.
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0: Wà á break record.
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1: 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It is erased. Thank you, Father.
0: I say dile.
1: That family sickness.
0: My ya kadudia.
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1: Yes, the same thing happened to the father.
0: Bo se se ma me na ni.
1: To the mother.
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1: That's the family.
0: Emi wonu ma jemu lo.
1: That to covenant.
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0: 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I say o ni si o.
1: Hey, that thing that you have.
0: Won pe oku omokunrin e lo.
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1: They gave it to them.
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0: 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And they have said it with wrong prophecy that the children will hear it from him. 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
1: That
0: Jesus is healer.
1: He's
0: our healer.
1: He's
0: our healer. Our deliverer.
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0: So more wise, you know.
1: Don't look at that sickness.
0: It will like a
1: third foundation.
0: Oh, Lele, don't deep with marriage.
1: It deep with your marriage.
0: Hmm. Ogajaki sort of
1: let me tell you this, sir.
0: Marriage in your regulate ara.
1: That marriage will never regulate itself.
0: Afitio ye ba ye.
1: Until you have understanding.
0: To ba ti jade lati le polygamy.
1: If you came from a polygamous home,
0: oh my wasokoto adua.
1: Hey, you need to put extra effort in prayer.
0: Me ni le lojina lori.
1: You got to go deep on that.
0: But to ba ma pento sele marriage.
1: You know that what's happening in your marriage?
0: Oti si ani kini.
1: Has happened to somebody?
0: Oti si ani keji.
1: Happened to the next person?
0: Oti di pile.
1: There's that one foundational.
0: Hmm. And at that time, you must not rest.
1: Oh, what a cinema.
0: Until you sit settled.
1: I've got over your dread.
0: Now, in marriage.
1: In marriage.
0: There
1: are many glories and buried. Many believe to it.
0: Because no, the spiritual aspects.
1: They are not seeing the spiritual aspects.
0: They can only manage the place of their ego.
1: I have a better guy only one wall.
0: They will just take care of their ego.
1: You can
0: do that to me. I can. They don't know that it is story that want to repeat itself.
1: Oh, my God, she need to be to run
0: Jesus. Go for a yetik. We learn by the way.
1: How about the foundation is that your marriages?
0: Egg by to sell. Ya kabale moshia dabala. 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
1: Do you know?
0: Ni gbogbo igba.
1: Always.
0: Si igba ya woke up at the daru.
1: If the man is about to fall.
0: I want more than target.
1: The children is the target of the enemy.
0: Hey. It is not both of you again. Enemy after those children.
1: I want more. Anyone look back?
0: Because they know. He take corporates. Or corporation. To train a glorious
1: student.
0: So tamba tile wole.
1: So what they can come in.
0: Wa lo gbe itan wa.
1: They will not bring old stories.
0: Pe ko wa tun re so. Wa jalu mare.
1: They will fight the marriage.
0: Wa mijigiji.
1: They will shake it.
0: Ama yema wa broken.
1: And the two will be heartbroken.
0: They will go through trauma.
1: All my life. So
0: go through a lot of mess. A lot of things.
1: From
0: there,
1: I
0: want to go to a lot of
1: some things we give to enter their
0: body. Oh, Latin media.
1: It is already shaking. I pray for you.
0: I want to watch your thought till you die.
1: Marriage the enemy has not touched yet.
0: Konisasi your Lord.
1: Yeah, yeah. Enemy will not overcome.
0: Lord, it be your word.
1: Over your marriage.
0: On thou, Nisasi
1: your Lord.
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0: gbogbo eko lo le gba
1: the better one that can pray
0: when to ba ye
1: but don't understand
0: wa mo pe adua ni
1: you know say prayer in
0: awon adani leru
1: waste of one's luggage
0: ma
1: let them not waste my own.
0: When you lose, I'm on the run.
1: Lord, I have like a joy.
0: Aye, oh, God, I'm dead.
1: If I'm not wasting,
0: oh yeah,
1: last time fighting is silent.
0: Oluwa dadu.
1: No, stop it completely.
0: Stop it completely. I want to come back with you.
1: Stop it with you. That's the right
0: thing. I want to call them a page.
1: Sometimes you make it to stop.
0: Toro Febi Afefe.
1: You guys coming like a wind.
0: Early and as well. Yagada, I never thought I would.

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1: Sayere ati pamile.
0: He's running to make me cry.
1: Sayere ati gbomi loju.
0: Running to make me shed tears.
1: E pade iku lona.
0: Leave death on the way.
1: Are you what?
0: Help me walk out the battle to make me a living corpse.
1: Any can it is a bad
0: if you know your work, I just can't.

0: the grocery shop.
1: They
0: make the living cups.
1: One
0: the Holy Ghost.
1: Me.
0: Deliver me. From that battle. That want to make me.
1: The
0: living
1: cups.
0: They want to send their I pray. Forget your good things. So
1: you must remain on the top.
0: Oh, brother, I look at you.
1: Be why you are in turn while I want them.
0: If they don't see what they are looking for,
1: we will go
0: elsewhere.
1: Mama, I want to
0: say that.
1: And when you're fearless,
0: and people leave me,
1: why Ninian?
0: It is in the act of
1: not be a good of power.
0: Because you must not go and
1: see what about if
0: once you have failed,
1: follow my well or me for
0: me. Keep them in place.
1: They
0: are not what I
1: love.
0: It's what I give them that
1: place. Oh, so good that they must be fair.
0: Because they must be fair.
1: You are the word of faith.
0: You are the one that should not fail. People must leave. Let me not be put down.
1: I
0: want to bring me down. You stop your feet. Be buried.
1: Are
0: you powers? That will bring me down. Be buried. I will not go down. I will not be buried. I will not be buried.
1: Oh, God,
0: if you want to maintain your
1: growth,

0: from Adam.
1: One poor soul.
0: The movement of glory
1: from Samson.
0: The
1: sinless
0: son finish well.
1: Solomon.
0: The
1: sinless
0: son finish well. They are monitoring you. They want to stop you.
1: Emma lost her to Solomon.
0: You got the left and right.
1: Emma killed.
0: You will shout.
1: Battle
0: in my body that I don't know. Waiting for that to make me cry.
1: That day.
0: Go!
1: Shout
0: out!
1: Oh, good
0: thought
1: you
0: want it to do.
1: Go to
0: the
1: internet,
0: I don't know. Go job activation.
1: We must have for
0: so. I am praying now.
1: My judge. Oh, yo.
0: Oh, yo.

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2: Kalowe. Ask from those that is from
3: Satan.
2: Ask what they
3: you
2: to
3: know the truth.
2: What you know?
3: And Jesus is the truth.
2: Jesus that you to
3: tell you.
2: He is the only power that
3: elevates. He
2: your eyes are open. Your destiny is open.
3: My God.
2: Hallelujah.
3: So let me.
2: Tonight.
3: Moshi oju e.
2: Hey, open up
3: Moshi oju e.
2: Amen.
3: And you know the truth.
2: Otito and
3: yo so indo mira John 8:33 ni fast 36 only for about to send o mira
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2: is the heart of
3: abrisa you know how to praise God on daily basis. God will not to raise you on daily basis. Somebody's listen to me. You will rise today. 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
2: they work 25 hours
3: nigba to nje ba wa
2: won
3: ma keep
2: they are keeping
3: but to nje ba to
2: wa pada so they go back to you
3: igba won ni won o pese fun le
2: you provide for your future
3: both spiritual and physical you must not be lazy o ti wa so ru merin eni ko lo so po re o ti wa yo kan eni ko lo so po re we have finished together eyin abuja o ni pe mo ntenu mo afi to ba gbo mi lo be at area 1 today is very very important mo gbadura fun o de de bi giga
2: amen you get the talk
3: olo ma de bi giga
2: amen you get the talk
3: olo ma de bi giga another one is the first of your sacrifice
2: oni irubo re
3: o ti o ma gbe erin niyan
2: what that's what you push for
3: whatever you have is your blood
2: oni
3: ejere ni
2: your blood
3: whatever that you work for is blood any day you want to redeem yourself you must drop that blood only mo fi man gba ore ma jemu lowo yin lo so su elomi o mo tun me sorry to ba ti fosu kan se yen wa wa wole to ma kai lara nbe wa wa drop this is my blood I drop at the altar
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2: so ma make sacrifice against you
3: that is the secret awon kan ru e boti o so ta won ton ru bo fun esu lori oro re ti won ba stop ti won ba stop
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2: god is a jealous god
3: yo mo wo
2: wo
3: awon be esu lo fun le boy awon mo temi ka wo ko ibi ni e to ba den ton gbadu aba se ngbadu ai to the time ore to pa radio
2: Only
3: Lara one because they don't believe in breakthrough. They just believe in shouting. And
2: they
3: will not back.
2: They don't believe
3: in shouting.
2: I lift up my hands.
3: Talosami. It is already the Lord. It's already Friday. On the 7th. Only advice here.
2: Push
3: yourself
2: to that work of cement.
3: Larry, you don't come. Within a year. Testimony. I want to call it a
2: letter.
3: He's over 1,000. No, I'm not here. To flatter you. People that come to Monteno, love me, I want to was okay. Sorry, it pass sacrifice.
2: The part of sacrifice is not small.
3: You order it, yes, sir. Number five. So, offer today, offer one more. Agbara Adua.
2: Get the power of prayer.
3: Agbara Adua. So, prayer.
2: Adura.
3: Sope prayer.
2: Adura.
3: Sope I receive.
2: Mokba,
3: power of prayer.
2: Agbara Adura.
3: Mokba, Agbara Adua. Where?
2: I put the power of prayer.
3: Oh, Yagba. Ninu Adua. Wa serere ninu adua wa run along in the name of Jesus mo fe lo sori adua marun to
2: how to go to many five
3: so tell ti mo so si o kefa
2: number 6
3: o ni agbara ipe awon woli
2: the power of the prophetic calling
3: o lo ma gbe esi mogo
2: that's what they launch into glory
3: by a prophet
2: nipa woli ko
3: he brought them out by another prophet he preserved o sia 12:13 nipa woli kan lo gba won nipa woli mi lo pa won mo second chronicle 20 Verse 20. Ekpo lu Olorun yin gbo. A fese yin mule. E gba awon woli gbo. E serere. So your prophet connect you with your future.
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3: 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So when you connect with your prophet, your prophet is sure.
2: Oh.
3: Bo kigbe. Sabi to le.
2: Wa
3: ni deduo.
2: Now you can stop
3: it. Ira wa ready de.
2: Your star is lifted.
3: Ogo ready de.
2: Your glory is lifted.
3: Ready
2: there.
3: Oko ready
2: there.
3: Oko ready there. Oko ready there.
2: Oko
3: ready there. In the name of Jesus. Wa omi die. Ise woli ni. To le mutan.
2: Bu
3: sinu cup. Tembe kasamu isi. 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
2: yes
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2: oh yes
3: ma ye namaza
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2: the two
3: so paper do wo
2: and get money
3: owo ni je problem
2: na money will not be a problem
3: mo fi akoko ibi mi gbadu
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3: oh ni size iku
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2: na blessing that home
3: ayo wo be
2: jo enter
3: anu wo be
2: blessing enter
3: iyanu wo be
2: miracle enter
3: in the name of Jesus
2: amen
3: oga
2: my brother
3: o ya mu omi e
2: mu drink that water
3: mo pase irorun
2: I decree ease
3: ati serere
2: and prosperity
3: mo pase irorun lowo
2: I decree ease
3: ati ona sisi
2: and open ways
3: ona lila
2: open ways
3: igbedide
2: lifting
3: iran lowo
2: help
3: and
2: blessing
3: serere
2: prosperity
3: iran lowo
2: help
3: ona sisi
2: open ways
3: ona lila
2: open doors everything
3: wole
2: amen
3: mo debi ti mo fa de
2: mo debi ti mo fa de
3: wa ba kenu pepe
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3: bo se mo mi yan
2: I to drink water
3: asiro luwa be pela won eyan
2: re bless with these people
3: afa oru ya tori ti
2: heaven is stand up
3: o se da duro
2: you are stable
3: o sure fun olodun
2: yo I bless you this day
3: ogo ke lo bi giga
2: amen god of the
3: two asekeje
2: second self of the
3: land is abu
2: is protection
3: ko daju lori
2: e amen so ba yo
3: ogo ogo de mi pe ko ni je ipin re
2: now love be opportunity
3: ipin re yi pada
2: amen opportunity
3: o dele ologo
2: get your glorious
3: in the name of Jesus
2: amen
3: and lo si pepe irupo
2: my good daughter sacrifice
3: ibi ti gbogbo aluyok sire
2: where all breakthrough ends
3: ira pada
2: redemption
3: o ni ore maje
2: that's the covenant
3: for konto ba ti fi sile folo
2: whatever you give unto God
3: o tun le pada seru e
2: you can never be enslaved to it again
3: ojo ti mo fokada mi toro
2: I gave out my motorbike
3: mo gun okada gbe
2: is the last day I ever used bike
3: ojo ti mo fi moto aloku mi toro
2: I gave out my used car
3: ni mi o lo moto aloku
2: I never used used car
3: sori iyowo to ba ti le folo
2: how much you can give God?
3: Oh, le what him.
2: You can never
3: think. You wanna try it.
2: You try to get today.
3: Go on your own way.
2: Lord, no, no, no.
3: Do it according to your faith. Everything is using for this program. Radio turn low.
2: The radio
3: is low. Low increases.
2: They are increasing the number of
3: people. Don't you follow to set you a kakiri.
2: And God is giving us
3: more everywhere.
2: I pray.
3: In your letter, I don't build it.
2: That goodness you are building together.
3: I don't bury it alone.
2: Now we receive
3: the reward. I'm going to account here.
2: Sometimes they are counting.
3: But if I try, please. 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
3: O to dynasty o.
4: O dynasty again o.
3: O fa fe lo le.
4: I want to go today.
3: O le palara.
4: That can affect it. Please put it aside.
3: Gbogbo kan lo si wa lojo
4: mi. You see after
3: one day. Eleye kan lodun.
4: But this is once yearly.
3: And the man ma demu yen lowo.
4: And that covenant will do to
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